enemies. I'm showing them love and I never miss. I'm training my heart to be generous. What will Jesus do as my reference? I'm hipping them up with hot, hot, cold. Weak bums make fun, and that's for sure. But that will not prosper. That will is coming.

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Good morning. Good morning to you. It is a lovely Wednesday morning. The midweek is upon us. 3 minutes past the hour seven. Good morning. Enyimba Show is back on your radio. How are you doing this fantastic Wednesday morning? It is actually May 20, 2026. Yes. And it's a beautiful, lovely day. We just have roughly 11 more days before the end of this month. And I'm still holding on to my expectations for this month of May. I don't know about you, but I have expectations. And whether it's remaining 11 days or not, I know that definitely to come to pass. You have that kind of faith with me? Yes, you need to sometimes. That's just all you have to hold on to. You know, being hopeful, having faith, believing that all things will definitely work out for your good. My name is Mary Mae. Like I said, it's a beautiful day. We have amazing programs lined up for you today. It is the Good Morning Enyimba Show on Enyimba 94.3 FM. And I just want to encourage you, don't lose hope. I'm telling you, no matter what comes your way, don't lose hope. Hold on to hope tight. I know it's hard. I know it is, you know, it looks like it's impossible. It looks like it cannot be done. But I just want you to hold on to her, because a living dog is better than a dead lion. No matter what, you're still here. You're still alive. So hold on to that hope and, you know, be optimistic that things will definitely work out, you know, for your good, that your expectations will not be cut short, that things will definitely align. How it's going to happen, you might not really know, but just have faith that it will definitely happen for you. So we have amazing programs lined up for you today. We will be bringing you the Metro News Bulletin by 7:15 a.m. today, and 7:45 is going to be time for Kickoff, the World of Sports, to bring you up to speed on the latest in the world of sports. And of course, by 8:30 a.m. is going to be time for Issues and Views, a current affairs and news program where we take analytical look at issues happening in the country. And I said they're breaking down bit by bit in a way that you will actually be able to understand. And then, you know, we'll bring the issues and then you give us your views at the end of the day. 10 a.m. is going to be time when DJ Spicy will step in to serenade you with some cool music. 11 a.m. I'll be here to take you on Trader's Corner. Of course, 12 p.m. I hand over to Oyo. You will be taking us on eBay's way, our Igbo belt. Lovely time with Oyoyo. She'll be bringing you the Metro News Bulletin in Igbo language. You cannot afford to miss that. You know, if you are not the kind of person that enjoys too much super, don't worry. We got you. Okay. 4 p.m. is going to be time for Banta Arena, and then of course 5 p.m. we'll bring to you another Metro News Bulletin. 5:30 p.m. is going to be time for Sports Frenzy, and then of course by 7 p.m. we'll bring today's broadcast to a beautiful close. Yes, that's how our day today is going to run. So make sure to keep the dial locked in here on Enyimba 94.3 FM, so you don't miss out on all the amazing programs I just reeled out that will be I'll be bringing your way today. So keep the dial locked in here on Enyimba 94.3 FM. But all right, I think it's time for me to make room for our first Metro News Bulletin this morning. Quickly, I am going to do that for you. But I want to leave you in the hands of Oliver de Kock. You understand? This song, I love this song so much. If you know me, you do know that I really love this song. I love the song because of the message in the song. It simply means, if you don't understand it, well, you're going to enjoy the song, however. But let me just let you know literally what it means. It means you reap whatever you sow. Ome manama ye, ome njona njoya na. You understand? Whatever you sow on this planet Earth, you would definitely reap it. Be it good, be it bad, whatever you sow, get ready to harvest.

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The headlines. Coalition endorses President Tinubu for second term ahead of 2027 elections. EFCC arrests convicted ex-power minister Sally Maman. OT Abure Truce crumbles amid Labour Party crisis. These and other stories, plus foreign business and sports shortly. I am Mary Paul Odum. The Tanimo Turaki SAN-led interim factional National Working Committee of the People's Democratic Party on Tuesday screened 12 governorship aspirants ahead of the 2027 elections, while granting automatic clearance to former President Goodluck Jonathan as the party's sole presidential aspirant. Chairman of the PDP NWC Screening Committee and former Vice President Namadi Sambo, represented by former Niger State Governor Babangida Aliyu, made the disclosure while answering questions from journalists after the screening exercise in Abuja on Tuesday. Reacting, the African Democratic Congress said Jonathan joining the presidential race will alter the country's political calculations and trigger fresh strategic thinking across party lines. Jonathan, who served as president between 2010 and 2015, was reportedly granted a waiver on Tuesday by a PDP screening panel headed by Aliyu, paving the way for a possible return to the presidential race. Earlier, a former presidential aide and chieftain of the PDP, Omar Sani, alleged that Jonathan had already obtained the presidential nomination form ahead of the 2027 general elections. Sani, who served as senior special assistant on media and publicity to former Vice President Sambo, made the assertion during a Monitor television interview on Tuesday. His comments come amid renewed political consultations involving Jonathan across various political blocs, sparking fresh speculation that the former president may be considering a return to active politics nearly 12 years after leaving office. A coalition of political support groups under the Tinubu Mega Group on Tuesday endorsed President Bola Tinubu for a second term in office, declaring that Nigerians were choosing continuity over confusion and progress over propaganda ahead of the 2027 presidential election. The coalition made the declaration during a national unity rally held in Abuja, which drew supporters from across the 36 states and the federal capital territory. Organizers said the rally brought together over 1,500 organizations, including professional bodies, civil society organizations, youth and women groups, artisans, traders, religious leaders, and grassroots mobilizers. Addressing the gathering, the national spokesperson of the Tinubu Mega Group, Tijani Danjuma, said the mobilization reflected growing nationwide support for the president and his reform agenda. According to him, despite prevailing economic hardship and global economic pressures, the administration had demonstrated courage in confronting long-standing structural challenges facing the country. Tinubu, who was elected in 2020, under the platform of the ruling All Progressives Congress, has repeatedly defended his administration's economic reforms, describing mounting debt obligations. Danjuma concluded by saying the mobilization reflected growing nationwide support for the president and his reform agenda. Vice President Kashim Shettima has revealed that certain individuals attempted to pitch him against President Bola Ahmed Tinubu barely 3 months after the administration came into power. Shettima made the disclosure on Tuesday at the launch of My Life of Duty and Allegiance, the autobiography of former head of state Yakubu Gowon. Recounting the incident, he stated that some people allegedly told President Tinubu that he was plotting to assassinate him and take over power. According to the vice president, the allegation was linked to traditional outfits he had previously given Tinubu before the 2023 presidential election when both men were still aspirants.
Shettima said Tinubu dismissed the claims after pointing out that the clothes were gifted before either of them emerged as the party's presidential and vice presidential candidates. Earlier, Senator Kashim Shettima arrived at the Bola Ahmed Tinubu International Conference Center, Abuja, for the public presentation of Gowon's autobiography, representing President Bola Ahmed Tinubu as the guest of honor. Other dignitaries at the event included former President Goodluck Jonathan and his wife Patience Jonathan, former head of state Abdulsalami Abubakar, Senator Oluremi Tinubu, as well as state governors, serving and retired senior military officers, traditional rulers and religious leaders. Former Anambra State Governor Peter Obi has condemned the brutal murder of a teacher and the rape and killing of an elderly woman, describing the incident as shocking and devastating. In a statement shared on his X platform, Obi said the tragic event reflects a deeper moral and social crisis, noting that society appears to be losing its sense of humanity and compassion. He lamented the growing violence against vulnerable members of the society, including teachers and the elderly, and warned that the increasing normalization of such crimes points to a dangerous decline in social values. Obi stressed that the incidents go beyond issues of insecurity and represent a collective failure to protect human dignity and uphold moral standards. He also expressed sympathy to the families of the victims and called for accountability, urgent reforms, and decisive action to prevent further atrocities. Former People's Democratic Party PDP presidential aspirant and veteran journalist Dele Momodo has warned that continued debate over zoning of presidency ahead of the 2027 general election could work in favor of President Bola Tinubu. Momodo made the remarks on Tuesday during a Monitor television interview. He argued that opposition politicians should focus on strategic consensus rather than regional sentiment if they hope to unseat the incumbent. According to Momodo, there is no basis for zoning, and opposition parties risk weakening their chances if they continue to insist that the presidency must remain in the South. Momodo also advised southern presidential hopefuls like former President Goodluck Jonathan, former Anambra State Governor Peter Obi, and Oyo State Governor Seyi Makinde to meet urgently and consider stepping down for a consensus candidate to avoid splitting the region's vote. Momodo's comments come amid growing discussions within the opposition coalition, particularly in the African Democratic Congress, ADC, over the possibility of adopting a consensus presidential candidate as the Nigerian Democratic Congress, NDC. The Economic and Financial Crimes Commission has arrested the former Minister of Power, Salim Mamman, who was recently convicted and sentenced by the Federal High Court, Abuja, for financial misappropriation. The EFCC chairman, Ola Olukayode, while addressing a press conference at the agency's headquarters in Abuja on Tuesday, confirmed that Mamman was arrested in the early hours of Tuesday. A federal high court in Abuja had last week sentenced Mamman to 75 years in prison in absentia. He was convicted of 12 counts of money laundering and fraud amounting to 33.8 billion naira connected to the diversion of funds from the Mambila and Zungeru hydropower projects. Olukoyote confirmed that the former minister was arrested in Kaduna State, along with two others who were protecting him. The EFCC boss also stated that the house where the former minister was arrested is currently being investigated, describing the arrest as a demonstration of the federal government's commitment to fighting corruption. Olukoyete warned that anyone involved in the diversion of public resources would eventually face justice. He assured Nigerians that the EFCC would continue

0: Biafra Police Command, Tochukwu Ikenga, disclosed this in a statement issued on Tuesday. According to Ikenga, the suspect's arm had a tattoo inscription, "Bullet," boldly written on it. Police authorities in Anambra say the case will be charged to court at the conclusion of the investigative proceedings. They maintain their resolve to ensure the safety of residents and bring perpetrators of crime to justice, no matter how long it takes. The case will be charged to court at the conclusion of the investigative proceedings. Three Imo communities, Eziobodo, Eziokele, and Ihagwa, all in Owerri West local government area, have staged a peaceful protest over rising cases of insecurity ranging from kidnappings and killings allegedly orchestrated by herders operating in the area. Youths, women, elders and community leaders came out in their numbers, marching through major roads within the communities, carrying placards to express their grievances and displeasure over what they describe as a worsening security situation in the area. Addressing journalists during the protest, the councillor representing Eziobodo, Eziokele Ward 5, Chijoke Echendo, condemned the development, describing it as the worst recurring insecurity in recent times. He appealed to security agencies and the state government to urgently intervene and protect residents from criminal elements operating within the forest and bushes surrounding the communities. The councillor also debunked reports circulating on social media alleging that about 40 persons were killed in Eziobodo, a claim he described as false, misleading and capable of causing unnecessary panic among residents and the general public. In its reaction to the latest development, the State Police Command, through its spokesperson, Henry Okoye, said the command has deployed security personnel to the area. He hinted that preliminary investigation showed that some suspected assailant attempted to abduct a victim, but were resisted by security personnel in collaboration with local vigilante groups. Factional National Chairman of the Labour Party, Jiros Abure, has dismissed speculations that reconciliation talks between his camp and Abba State Governor Dr. Alex Oti collapsed over alleged financial demands, insisting that money was never discussed during the closed-door meeting. Abure disclosed this in an interview with journalists amid a lingering leadership crisis rocking the opposition party. The development comes barely 1 month after Oti declared that the Labour Party remained open to reconciliation with Abure and his loyalists ahead of the 2027 general elections. The Abbey governor had made the remark during the inaugural meeting of the party's National Working Committee held at the party's national headquarters in Abuja, where he attended as an observer. But speaking with a correspondent, Abure clarified that the recent engagement with Oti was strictly convened to explore reconciliation and chart a path toward unity within the party, but eventually ended in a deadlock over disagreements surrounding the control and structure of the party. According to him, the talks failed because Oti allegedly insisted that the existing party structure be dissolved before any reconciliation could move forward. Abure further stated that his leadership would continue efforts to recover the party from what he termed political buccaneers and merchants allegedly bent on destabilizing the Labour Party. You're listening to Enyimba FM News. The news continues shortly with foreign, business and sports. 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

0: 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You're listening to Enyimba FM News. Over now to Foreign Story. The government of Togo has announced the removal of visa requirement for nationals of all African countries traveling into the country for short stays. The announcement was made on Tuesday in a statement issued by Togo's Ministry of Security via its official X handle. According to the statement, African nationals holding valid national passports will now be allowed to enter Togo without a visa for stays of up to 30 days. The ministry said the move was part of efforts to deepen African integration and promote mobility across the continent. The government, however, noted that travelers are still required to complete a travel declaration on the official government platform at least 24 hours before arrival in order to obtain a travel slip. The ministry added that the policy underscores Togo's commitment to regional integration and strengthening ties among African countries. The development places Togo among African countries that have eased entry requirement for citizens of other African nations as part of efforts to boost trade, tourism, and regional cooperation. On business, the Nigerian Midstream and Downstream Petroleum Regulatory Authority, NMDPRA, has warned that oil and gas companies operating in free trade zones, export processing zones, and other designated areas without the requisite licenses or permits would face sanctions in line with the Petroleum Industry Act, PIA 2021. In an industry circular signed by the agency's acting chief executive, Abiodun Adeniji, the regulator stressed that no operator involved in a midstream and downstream petroleum activities was exempt from its regulatory oversight, regardless of location. The circular addressed to managing directors and chief executives of oil and gas midstream and downstream companies, petrochemical and fertilizer firms, as well as oil import and export terminal operators, reiterated that the authority remains the statutory regulator for technical, commercial, operational, and licensing matters in the sector under the PIA. The regulator further stressed that no individual or company is permitted to establish, construct, or operate any midstream or downstream petroleum facility without obtaining the appropriate license, permit, or authorization from the authority. The latest directive is expected to tighten regulatory scrutiny in Nigeria's oil and gas sector, particularly in free trade and export processing zones, where some operators have historically claimed varying regulatory exemptions. Finally, from sports, Arsenal FC have been confirmed champions of the 2025-2026 Premier League season following Manchester City FC's 1-1 draw away to AFC Bournemouth on Tuesday night. City needed a victory at the Vitality Stadium to keep the title race alive heading into the final day of the campaign. However, the draw leaves Pep Guardiola's side unable to catch Arsenal, with both teams having one match remaining. Early Junior Kroppi gave Bournemouth the lead with a stunning curling strike past Gianluigi Donnarumma in the first half. Despite creating several opportunities, City struggled to find their rhythm in attack. Bournemouth came close to extending their advantage through David Brooks, who missed two clear chances for the host. Erling Haaland eventually rescued the points for City with a late equalizer, but the result was not enough to prevent Arsenal from clinching the title. Arsenal will officially receive the Premier League trophy after their final league fixture against Crystal Palace FC on Sunday. And the sports report brings us to the end of our major news bulletin this morning. But just before we go, let's quickly take a look at the stories that made the headlines. In the news, we told you Coalition has endorsed President Tinubu for second term ahead of the 2027 elections. We also told you that EFCC has arrested ex-Power Minister Salim Mahaman. And we told you OT Abure Truce has crumbled amid Labour Party crisis. To report events or news around you, please text or WhatsApp 0814-993-0596, 0814-993-0596, or send an email to newsroomenyimbafm@gmail.com. This bulletin was produced and edited by Deborah Odiba. I am Mary. Paul Odum, good morning to you once again. Thank you so much for listening.
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good old Arsenal. And trust me when I tell you that if you are an Arsenal fan, if you are an Arsenal fan, not for those that are not Arsenal fans, well, come on. If you're an Arsenal fan, if there is something that is embedded in the heart of every Arsenal fan this morning, trust me when I tell you, it is what I call unending joy. This is the testimony of all Arsenal fans, unending joy. When I mean unending joy is definitely abounding the hearts of all Arsenal fans. I don't know how to describe this anymore. I don't know how to say it because this is unthinkable. After 22 years, after 22 years of barrenness, of Premier League barrenness, after 22 years of Premier League barrenness, Arsenal can now say, oh, we are finally giving birth. After 22 years of Premier League barrenness, Mikel Arteta and Arsenal the Gunners, they have done it. Therefore, to all Arsenal fans out there, I know there is so much joy in your heart. Unspeakable joy, unthinkable joy. Arsenal fans, they've got so much joy. And I mean so much joy, so much joy. You know when you have waited, when you have waited, when you've toiled, when you've worked so hard, and finally, after 20

Let me start dancing. Start dancing. Because unending joy is there heart. For me, I'm also dancing. I'm dancing and I'm celebrating with all the Arsenal faithfuls out there. In fact, this morning is just for Arsenal fans. Chelsea fans, you people can wait one corner. Manchester United fans, you people can just be body there. Liverpool fans, I beg, make una go, batago, collect one or two things. Because this morning is just for Arsenal fans. Because come on. After 22 years, my God. After 22 years. Oh, my word. After 22 years. Imagine when you've worked so hard. You have waited. And finally, after 22 years, you've given birth to the Premier League trophy. Oh, my goodness. What a time to be an Arsenal fan. And all of those that said Arsenal would never, never, never, never win the English Premier League. It has finally happened. The Arsenal has won the Premier League. Oh my goodness. Just like a caller said yesterday, results actually terminate insult. And for Arsenal, their results have terminated their insult. Just like I said, today is just for Arsenal fans. This morning is just for Arsenal fans. I want the Arsenal fans to feel themselves. Come on. Because trust me, it's not easy when you've waited for 22 years for the English Premier League trophy. Come on, this is one worth celebrating. In fact, this weekend, I want to host all the Arsenal fans. I want to have a small get-together with all the Arsenal fans. Maybe on Sunday, when Arsenal will finally be given the Premier League trophy. Oh my word. In fact, I am an Arsenal fan as well. You know what they say? Onukurunjo gemecha kuoma. Even I, myself, I used to say this thing a few years ago, that the only consistent thing about Arsenal was their inconsistency. But guess what? Arsenal has finally proved me wrong. When I mean Arsenal, they've proved me wrong. They've definitely proved me wrong. But before we actually go straight to Arsenal, let's quickly run through some stories. And Chelsea, they were also, what's the name of that team, sir? Well, that team yesterday, who cares? Well, I mean, who cares about Chelsea? But Chelsea, they were in action yesterday and they beat Tottenham Hotspur by 2-1. Enzo Fernandez on the score sheet at the 17th minute. And for Andre Santos, he also scored for Chelsea in the 66th minute of that particular game. And for Richarlison actually got the goal. That's more like a consolation goal for Tottenham Hotspur in the 73rd minute here in the London Derby. And for Chelsea, they're currently 8 on the log. And for Spurs, they are hoping to see how the final day would actually go. And for West Ham, it's definitely not looking good for West Ham at this point in time, because for West Ham, they have to win their next game. If they don't win their next game, it's done and dusted. Next season, they'll have to continue in the Championship. And of course, for Burnley, done and dusted. Burnley are relegated, and Wolverhampton Wanderers are also relegated. Well, the battle of relegation would actually go down to the final day between Spurs and West Ham. We'll keep our fingers crossed to see how that one actually pans out. Now, before we actually go straight to talking about football, let's quickly bring you news from all other sports. And we'll be taking our start today from the world of tennis, where two-time winner Carlo Alcaraz will now miss the Wimbledon Open. And it's quite sad at this point in time for Carlo Alcaraz getting to miss the Wimbledon Open. And for two-time champion Carlo Alcaraz, he would actually miss this year's Wimbledon Open because of a wrist injury. Now, the world number two withdrew from last month's Barcelona Open after sustaining the injury to his right wrist in the first round. The Spaniard subsequently pulled out of the French Open, where he's two-time defending champion, to recover. And he says, and I quote, "My recovery is going well. I'm feeling much better, but unfortunately, I'm still not ready to compete, which is why I have to withdraw from the grass court swing at Queen's and Wimbledon." Now, for Alcaraz, who is 23 years old, actually wrote on Instagram on Tuesday, "Now, they are two truly special moments, tournaments for me, and I'll miss them a lot. We'll keep working to come back as soon as possible." Now, for Carlo Alcaraz, who
was the two-time defending champion at last year's Wimbledon, but lost in the final to rival Jannik Sinner. For Alcaraz, he began the year by winning his first Australian Open title and becoming the youngest man to complete the career Grand Slam. When I mean the career Grand Slam, he became the youngest man to complete it. Now, the career Grand Slam is when you win the Australian Open, you win the US Open, you win the French Open, also known as the Roland Garros, and of course you win the Wimbledon Open. And guess what? Carlos Alcaraz became the youngest man. Even the likes of Novak Djokovic and the likes of Rafael Nadal, even the likes of Roger Federer, they all did that, but they did not do that at the age to which, at the age that, for a certain Carlos Alcaraz, he actually did that. Now let's switch gears to talking about the Super Eagles of Nigeria. It's not on the news that, for the Super Eagles of Nigeria, we've been drawn for in Group L for the 2027 African Cup of Nations qualifier. And yes, Nigeria were in Group L. Big question, can we actually make it out of Group L? Well, that's very, very important. It's quite an easy group for the Super Eagles of Nigeria, because the Super Eagles of Nigeria, trust me when I say, you know, they have what it takes to actually make it out of that particular group, talking about Group L. Don't forget, the top two teams in the group would automatically qualify for Pamoja. The top two teams in each of the group will qualify for Pamoja, and Pamoja is the 2027 African Cup of Nations. Now for Nigeria, they've been drawn against foes, against familiar foes in Group L of the 2027 African Cup of Nations qualifier. Now, the draw was conducted at the headquarters of the Egyptian Football Association on Tuesday, with former Super Eagles captain William Troostekong serving as one of the draw assistants. Now, a total of 48 teams will participate in the qualifiers, with the draw producing 12 teams and 24 groups qualifying for the finals. Now, for Kenya, Tanzania and Uganda will host the tournament from the 19th of June to the 17th of July 2027. Now, for Nigeria were drawn from pot one and handed opponent that have faced before in the qualifying campaigns and recent competition. Now for Nigeria, they recently defeated Madagascar home and away during the qualifying series for the 2012 African Cup of Nations, and also shared honours with Guinea-Bissau in the race for the 2023 AFCON finals held in Ivory Coast. Now for Guinea-Bissau, they actually won in Abuja, while the Super Eagles claimed all 3 points in Bissau. Now for Tanzania, they were also in the same qualifying group as Nigeria during the race to the 2017 African Cup of Nations. Both teams played out a goalless draw there at Dar es Salaam before Nigeria won 1-0 in Uyo through a long green strike from Kelechi Iheanacho. However, the Super Eagles of Nigeria ultimately failed to qualify for that particular tournament in Gabon. Now, both countries also recently met at the 2025 African Cup of Nations in Morocco, with Nigeria winning 2-1 in her opening group game. However, due to the presence of Tanzania, who have qualified automatically as co-host in the group, only the top team in the group will qualify for the 2027 final. Only the top team in the group of the Super Eagles of Nigeria would actually qualify for the African Cup of Nations. So it's a must-win games for the Super Eagles of Nigeria when the qualifiers actually start, because if you look at the teams we're taking on, we're taking on Madagascar, we're taking on co-host Tanzania, and of course Guinea-Bissau. So don't forget that the battle for qualification will be between Madagascar and of course Guinea-Bissau and the Super Eagles of Nigeria, because automatically by the virtue of being co-host, what it means is that Tanzania has automatically qualified for the African Cup of Nations. Of course, they'll be hosting it alongside Kenya and the other country that will be hosting it. It's known as Pamoja 2027. And don't forget that after the 2027 cycle, after the African Cup of Nations in 2027, that's the last time we'll be having a 2-year cycle for the African Cup of Nations. After that, we'll now switch gears to 4 years. The same way we play it in the Euros, where Euros is 4 years and the Euros is held after every 4 years. That's the same way it will now be for the African Cup of Nations. Well, let's quickly switch gears and talk about the President's Federation's Cup, which actually kicked off yesterday. The round of 64 went across different,
a round of 64 games were actually held against across different venues in Nigeria. And yesterday at the Enba International Stadium, we actually saw the game between Gospel Okpabio United of Uyo and Rangers. Rangers beating Gospel Okpabio by 1-0 there at the Enba International Stadium yesterday in Abuja. And of course, we saw another game between Wilbros FC of Port Harcourt and Wilbros. They were in action. Yes, Wilbros, they were in action against Akwa United. And for Akwa United, they beat Wilbros by not one, not two, but by 3-0. And talking about the one that concerns us here in Abia State, we saw how Eyimba actually trashed El Shama there at Area 3 pitch in Buari, Abuja, by 4-0. If there was one player who was sensational, absolutely sensational on the night, that's a particular Nelson Sule. Now, Nelson Sule actually scored a hat-trick in that particular game. He's also one of the youngest players in the squad at the moment. He was recently promoted from the U team, and he made it to the senior team. And 3 goals in the round of 64 of the President's Federation Squad.

0: We'll also look at other results. Yes, other results that went down yesterday in the President's Federation Cup, because we saw lots and lots of games yesterday for Ikorodu City. Ikorodu City actually beat GAA Akambi by 3-0. For Bayelsa United, they beat Oisa by 2-0. Bendel Insurance ran out 2-1 winners over Katsina United Junior. For Wiki Tories, they beat Jigawa Golden Stars by 2-0. Adamawa United, Adamawa Academy, lost to Flight FC by 2-1. And for Adamawa United, they actually played after 1-1 draw with Abana Wonderful FA. He ended 5-4 in favor of Adamawa United on penalties. And for El Kanemi Warriors, they beat Crusader FC by 1-0. Ikorodu City beat GAA Akambi FC by 4-0. Ingas actually beat Adel FC of Anambra State by 1-0. Rivers United beat G12 FC by 2-0. And of course, for Ahudia Name FC of Abriba, they actually lost to Plateau United 2-1. Sunshine Stars under 19 beat Niger Tornadoes by 2-1. Aqua United beat Wilbraes by 3-0. Abarao beat Zamfara United by 2-0. Gombe United actually beat YS FON All Stars by 3-0. And for Katsina United, they also beat Sapele Lions. He ended 2-2 and he ended 3-1 in favor of Sapele Lions there on penalties. And for Godfrey Lapabio, they lost to Rangers by 1-0. And for Kwara United, they played after 2-2 draw with Sporting Supreme and he ended 4-2 in favor of Kwara United, straight to the penalties. We will also see the conclusion of the games of the round of 64 games. Why, for next week? Next week we'll see, next week would actually be the round of 32 games, and the Nigerian Premier Football League will definitely come to a climax this weekend. But let's quickly switch gears over to the European scene and talk about Arsenal. Well, I don't want to say so much. Let's just go straight to the phone lines, because I know that Arsenal fans definitely want to talk, and Arsenal fans have unending joy. What I mean unending joy? Unending joy in their hearts at the moment. If you're an Arsenal fan, come on, tell me, how do you feel? Well, for Arsenal, they didn't have to do anything. The only thing they had to do yesterday to win at the English Premier League was the fact that for Bournemouth actually played after 1-1 draw with Manchester City. So, Arsenal are crowned champions. Let's go straight to the phone lines. 0808-162-3386 or 0813-762-5453. Hello, good morning.
1: Hello, good morning, Jim. How are you doing?
0: Yeah, I'm fine, my brother. You're welcome.
1: I must call the call from Adelaide Sisoma.
0: All right, you're welcome. Go ahead.
1: I want to thank every Arsenal fan all over the world. Arsenal have done it. I want to thank Ateta. I want to thank Panama, who did it in the time. They have done it for Arsenal. Even without kicking the ball, Arsenal have won the game. What a great choice. What a great... To try yesterday, there was pushing. There was excitement. I was enjoying it. I did say that Arsenal will leave the Premier League, and everybody was talking to me. And yesterday proved me right. That one man called Adelaide is still that one man called that continues saying the truth, and the truth will prevail. Congratulations, once more,
0: all right,
1: to my coach, Ateta, and all those that supported Arsenal. Congrats, and to Chelsea, they have done a little to move from nowhere to somewhere. May God bless all those which are wonderful.
0: All right, thank you very much for your thoughts there. All Arsenal fans are definitely feeling like Declan Rice at this moment. Don't forget that when Arsenal signed Declan Rice, they were like, oh, spending so much money. Is this player going to deliver? Trust me when I tell you that Declan Rice has finally delivered for Arsenal. But for Bournemouth yesterday, they actually beat, he ended in a 1-1 draw between Bournemouth and Manchester City. Manchester City needed a 94th-minute equalizer from Erling Haaland, but that was not enough. And I mean, that was not enough. You know, the equalizer was inconsequential. Ended 1-1, ended 1-0. Arsenal are definitely going to be crowned champions of the English Premier League. And congratulations to all Arsenal faithfuls out there. Hello, good morning. All right, do well to call us back. The numbers once again is 0808-162-3386. 0808-162-3386 or 0813-762-5453. Hi, good morning.
2: Hello, good morning, Christmas.
0: Yeah, good morning, you're welcome. Go ahead, your name and where you're calling from.
2: Okay, thank you, Gigi. This is Emmanuel from Ugumogo.
0: All right, go ahead, Emmanuel.
2: Well, a bit of congratulations to me, the Arsenal faithful, starting from Abar province to Kaduna to Abuja to Ghana. wherever you are at an Arsenal fan, request this coming Monday, we are shutting down the city of Aba with our traffic parade. Just prepare yourself. Gunners for life. As 30th of May, we will be conquering Europe as well. PSG is to prepare for us. 30th of May, the UEFA Champions League is coming to North London. Nothing is stopping it. It's not that I'm boasting or what. I am certain that Champions League is coming to Everton this season. And to all rival fans, thank you for bantering us these 4 years of near-certain syndrome, starting from Chelsea fans, Manchester United fans, Liverpool fans, and most especially Togo Boy. He has been a pain in our behind, which is good that he's taking a bow. Thank you for taking out the best in Arsenal and the boys. We are inviting you all to the title parade. Most definitely, you will paint the city of Aba red.
0: All right. Where is this trophy parade happening? Because I want to come.
2: When my chairman calls, he will tell you.
0: All right. Thank you very much. Well, Arsenal are already planning to paint the city of Aba red with their trophy parade. Hello. Good morning.
3: Yeah,
0: good morning. Welcome.
3: Nathan, how are you doing?
0: I'm fine.
3: This is the Ask Mafia man.
0: All right, go ahead, comrade. Congratulations, finally.
3: Yes, thank you. I want to thank Arteta once again. Thank the players. The likes of Eze, Obereki, a phenomenal player. Tshisekedi, Saliba, Simba, just name them. What of Gabriel? The two Gabriel. But I'm so delighted. On Monday, we're going to shoot the whole city. I'm part of the organizing committee. We started that for Brad of Promoting Fioma. Just come out, marry with us. It's going to be fun. No team has ever done this before. Even your fellow ALPs, some of them are also part of the organizing committee. Put our blood to the youth to push out our news on that day. Let me stop so far and keep on that angle. Thank you.
0: All right, thank you very much. Wow, Arsenal fans are already planning to shut down the city. Oh my God, this is exactly what joy brings. Hi, good morning.
4: Hello, Nigeria.
0: Yeah, good morning. You're welcome. Your name?
4: Good morning, please. I want to sing. Onyo mera mareriela. Onyo mera mareriela. Onyo mera mara. Onyo mera mara. Onyo mera mareriela. I say a big congratulations to all the Arsenal fans worldwide. And as you don't work in the language, I'm a fabric, I'm 23,000 now, but we'll be Jupiter, I'm long. I'm a chinate in Gimme, I also line, and I came to 2008 in middle of support to Arsenal. MLM will be back home. Arsenal, that's not needed when I want to be here, the woman, ever.
0: All right, thank you very much for your thoughts there, Fabregas. Fabregas is actually singing. Come on, that's the joy that comes with winning the Premier League for the first time in 22 years. Hello, good morning.
5: Good morning, David. How are you?
0: I'm very well, fine. You're welcome.
5: Paul from Kigo Dada.
0: All right, go ahead.
5: Congratulations to Arsenal. Arsenal have won the league title in 2004. They have really tried. That's it. That's all. Thank you. Keep it up.
0: All right. Thank you very much for your thoughts there. Keep the calls coming through 0808-162-3386 or 0813-762-5453. Arsenal are champions of England. Hello. Good morning.
6: Good morning, sir. How are you?
0: Yeah, I'm very well. Fine. You're welcome.
6: That's it, honey. See, when a house is built and they give it a very top notch, they will forget the people that dig the foundation. So I will not forget every Arsenal fan. Now them receive the insult well. But this cup now has attracted another cup. At least, I'm telling you the truth. It is on 20th they officially hand over this cup to us. So on 30th, on 30th night, we are going to take another cup because trophy attracts trophy. And this time around, no shaking. You understand me? No shaking. Even by the time we are clamoring it, telling our coach that you need striker to get trophy, you can see it. There are other things I need to say, but I can't say it on the air because my data is still there doubt me again. Understand me? I don't need to say it because if I say it, they will now know where to fix their own team. There are some teams they don't know starting and they don't know the end.
7: All right.
6: All they know is that they have bought a coach that we coach them. But they cannot understand how the crooked way you go to stand a team.
7: All right. Thank you very much, my brother. Because of time. All right. Thank you very much.
6: I will be there on Monday to follow my people parade and enjoy my
7: trophy. All right. Thank you.
6: Thank you. Yeah?
7: Thank you very much. Wow. It's always a tune of joy. Well, I mean, if for 22 years, do you know that somebody that they give birth to 22 year old begin if you don't marry you, if you're a lady, you know, you understand. 22 year old, you're right for marriage. Maybe some persons at 22, they're even done with school. Hello, good morning.
8: The Lord has done it finally. The Lord has done it.
7: Finally. Hey, finally. The Lord has done it. Finally. Hey, finally.
8: Finally. The Lord has done it. Finally. Good morning, Nimba City. Good morning, David Oche.
7: Yeah, good morning. You're welcome.
8: My name is the Atma First Son. I am very, very happy. Very, very happy. The Atma have done it again. And they still don't need to not target us this month, Champions League. Oh, I'm very happy. Congratulations to Declan Rice. I didn't feel like Declan Rice. He's a very big guy.
7: All right. Thank you very much, my brother. It's because of time. Time.
8: A very big credit.
7: All right, thank you very much for your thoughts there. Well, Chelsea were in action yesterday, but trust me when I tell you, no one wants to talk about Chelsea because even the Arsenal fans, even the Chelsea fans, they all have to congratulate the Arsenal fans. And because of time, this is where we'll actually call it a wrap. Sports Frenzy comes up this evening from 5:30 down to 7, and you'll get to hear everything that went down with Arsenal and all the analysis and everything, and you'll also have more time to actually talk about Arsenal. Congratulations to Arsenal once again, and trust me when I tell you, unending joy in a full Arsenal heart now. So if you're an Arsenal fan, it is time to dance. My name is David Oji. To have yourself a wonderful day. Keep it locked on to Inba 94.3 FM. Abba.

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1: About dreams and aspirations for your children. You worry about their future because you love them. What do they need today to prepare for tomorrow? Are you doing enough? Is there more to be done? These are thoughts that you hold quietly in those still moments. No one else knows what you are going through. You are a father, a good father. You may not say it out loud, but you carry that weight on your shoulders as you go to sleep and as you wake up. That is what drives you to push harder and go farther every day. Yes, you may not complain out loud, but the concern is there. Know that we see you. We do. We understand you get tired sometimes, but we want you to know that we see you. Superhero Dad, we see you, as do your children. You want to propel them forward to that success you have been working toward. This is no laughing matter. This is your legacy. Strong, independent, competent children who can cater for themselves anytime, anywhere, and even cater for others around them. Superhero Dad, we see you. We see where you're going. You want to give them skills today that will serve them for the rest of their lives. Just learning ABC is no longer enough. There needs to be something else. We see you. We can help you. Perhaps Saturday school at St. Bridget's could be the right fit for your children, whether they are in primary or secondary school. While attending their current school, they come to us on weekends to learn a variety of tradable skills: welding, aquaculture, screen printing, hairdressing, fashion design, woodwork, computer programming, digital animation, creative writing, digital art, acting and stage performance, and so on and so on. Skills that set them up to be independent and productive on their own. They are your children. They have talent. Saturday school is where they come to master their craft, one Saturday at a time. They master one skill and then move on to the next. They grow their technical skills and they grow in confidence. That confidence only a father like you can instill in his children. From a very young age, you know that no matter what happens to them in the future, no matter where they find themselves, they can create a job for themselves and even others and be masters and mistresses of their destiny. This is your legacy, just like you envisioned it to be. They can be self-sufficient, but there is something in it for you, because you too matter. Since the weekend program at St. Bridget's runs on Saturday, you have a bit more time for yourself while they are learning. 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You are already carrying enough. You can relax and sleep just a little bit longer on Saturday. Maybe you can take just a little longer to get that haircut, or you can visit that friend you have not seen for ages. You deserve it. And while they may not know that Father's Day is in June, you know that every Saturday is Father's Day, because the family, your family, is working to secure the future by empowering your children with lifelong skills that will send them up for life. And even if they cannot come in person, they can register for some of our courses that are offered online. Either way, they are learning, they are growing, your vision is coming into view. 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

0: 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Well, on Issues and Views, we'll just bring the issues and you bring your views. And top on our list on today's edition of Issues and Views, while we're running through the stories, it's that the reconciliation between Governor Alex Otti and the Aburi-led faction of the Labour Party has crumbled amid some crisis. And of course, last week we reported that the Federal High Court has sentenced former Minister of Power to 75 years in prison. And yesterday, the Economic and Financial Crimes Commission, the EFCC, has finally apprehended him. We're still in the political season where governorship primaries will be taken center stage across the 36 states of the Federation tomorrow, being Thursday, the 21st day of May 2021, for the All Progressive Congress. And on the APC, it's always a quest of consensus. And if parties or stakeholders can't reach a consensus, then let's head straight to the direct primaries. Former President Goodluck Ebele-Jonathan is set to contest for presidency once again under the platform of the People's Democratic Party. And of course, the NDC's presidential aspirant, Peter Obi, successfully passed the NDC screening yesterday. And Dele Momodu is talking tough, where he says zoning debates will hand victory to Tinubu. And here in Abia State, security matters, the Abia State Commission of Police has inaugurated the new Violent Crimes Response Unit headed by CSP Emeka Amanchukwu. And these are the stories that we're tracking this morning. My name is David Oji.
1: And I'm Mary Paul Odum. Good morning to you and thank you for joining us. Am I losing my voice? What's happening?
0: I wanted to ask that you whether there's any story that is making you quite emotional.
1: Just like No. I don't know. I think it was, something was blocking me there, but now I'm good. I'm okay. I was able to come out of yesterday, so we're good to go. At least we don't have any tragic story this morning. We don't. There's nothing like that, right?
0: We don't have any tragic.
1: Yeah, good.
0: All right. Let's talk about the Labour Party crisis here in Abia State. And yesterday there was a meeting between the Otti faction and the Abure-led faction of the Labour Party. Now, factional national chairman of the Labour Party, Julius Abure, had dismissed speculations that the reconciliation talks between his camp and the Abia State governor, Dr. Alex Otti, collapsed over alleged financial demands, insisting that money was never discussed during the closed-door meeting. Now, Abure disclosed this in an interview amid a lingering leadership crisis rocking the party. The development comes barely 1 month after Otti declared that the Labour Party remained open to reconciliation with Abure and his loyalists ahead of the 2027 general elections. Now, the Abia governor made the remark during the inaugural meeting of the party's National Working Committee held at the party's National Secretariat in Abuja, where he attended as an observer. But if we look at what is happening in Labour Party here in Abia State, you know, the Labour Party has been split since 2024 between the Nenadi Usman Caretaker Committee, backed by Alex Otti, and also backed by Alex Otti alongside Peter Obi, of course, he has left the party, and the Abure-led National Working Committee. Now, of course, this month, the governor called for a reconciliation and asked Abure to write a formal apology as condition for re-entry, and Abure's faction rejected it outrightly. And he actually accused the governor to be largely responsible for the crisis, saying that the move was dishonest and ill-timed. And one of the flashpoints of this crisis is the fact that Abure's faction has already started selling nomination forms to people. And the beautiful thing is they are selling it free of charge. You don't have to pay any money to actually get this Abure's faction, his faction's nomination form. They sold governorship form to CK Igara, and he has made it known that, you know, the forms are not for sale. Just go online. When you go online, you download the forms. Any office that you want to buy for, you register, you fill the form, and you submit it. It is absolutely free in an era where political parties charge as much as 50 million naira, 10 million naira for forms. 2010, 5-2 millionaire, and his faction has come out to say it is absolutely free. And I love what he did there because he's also a very smart man. You know the reason why he's smart is he's also evading something, because if at the end the Supreme Court rules and they say, "Oh, guy, you are not,"
1: he wouldn't be owing anybody anything.
0: He's not owing anybody, so no one is coming to say, "Oh, he obtained money by false pretense by pretending to be the chairman," whereas he's not the chairman of the party. So, smart move. But let's talk about this crisis now in the Labour Party and the significance of this crisis for the Labour Party right now. The Abure faction. Yes, there has been a court injunction that went to the Federal High Court. The Federal High Court ordered INEC to recognize the Nenadi Usman-led faction, or Usman-led caretaker working committee, or yes, interim working committee, and INEC recognized it. Abure went to the Court of Appeal, and the Court of Appeal now stuck with the rulings of the Federal High Court. And Abure has decided to go to the Supreme Court, and which is final. And, of course, if he goes to the Supreme Court, which he has gone, and the Supreme Court eventually rules in favor of the Nenadi Usman, led committee, of course, life continues. But you know where the political twist is. Imagine if the Supreme Court rules in favor of the Abure-led faction. What do you think will happen, Mary?
1: Yeah, I think that's why they are trying to actually do the reconciliation. Standing an olive branch by the governor's faction of, like, that's the Nadi faction of the Labour Party. But I think the crux of the matter right now is the very fact that Abure, I love the fact that he had to come out to clear the air, because, you know, one of the issues they had with him was there was also an issue of misappropriation of funds from the 2023 sales of firms. You know, that case was also, there was one of the reasons, you know, when they wanted him to actually step down and all that, that issue came up about that misappropriation of funds. So this time around, there was a story about the very fact that their reconciliation meeting ended in deadlock was because he was requesting for monetary inducement, you know, so he had to come out to clear his name, to clear that there was absolutely nothing like that, and actually mentioned the demands that, you know, that was made by Governor of Abia State Alex Ruti, and how it wasn't going to favor them. It was more like giving him all the cards. If you had gone through everything Abure said, it was more like handing all the cards to Governor Alex Ruti's faction of that Labour Party, his demands. And, you know, Abure wasn't going to have it sitting down. He said no, it was not going to happen. It wasn't okay with him. And that was what led to that deadlock of that particular reconciliation. According to him, I'm going to quote what Abure said. He said, "We need to make it categorically clear that the meeting we had with Governor Ruti was purely for reconciliation and how to forge ahead. But that meeting produced no headway because the governor refused to give an inch due to his earlier recalcitrant stand. First, to share the positions in the National Working Committee. Secondly, to take his governorship ticket and produce all the State House of Assembly candidates, including all the candidates for House of Representatives and Senate in Abia State. Lastly, to produce any other governorship, House of Representatives, and senatorial candidate in other states where he might have an interest. We further considered the offices of the National Secretary and other key national offices, but with all these sacrifices from the leadership, the governor declined all the proposals and insisted that all positions in the NWC have already been filled by him. Considered the offices of the National Secretary and other key national offices, but with all these sacrifices from the leadership, the governor declined all the proposals and insisted that all positions in the

0: would have done was it would have stripped Abure of every authority and power he had in the Labour Party. That's obviously what it was going to be. In fact, it was just more like removing Abure totally from Labour Party leadership. And of course, he wasn't going to have it. He has been the leader of Labour Party. In fact, even before Alex Oti joined the Labour Party, Abure was there before him. So you can't just come into a political party and then you want to push out someone that was there way before you just by coming in. You know, so Abure looked at it and said, no, at the end of the day, I'm going to be at the losing end. What is in there for me? I was in this party. In fact, there was a story, I think it was CK Igara who had on our platform sometime last year, where he talked about, Governor Alex Oti, how he got into the Labour Party and all that. Even mentioned that the nomination form, at the end of the day, money was not even, he didn't even pay for the nomination form and all that. In fact, how they opened their arms wide open and welcomed him and welcomed Mr. Peter Obi back then in 2023 into their political party, you welcomed into their political party, you know, and all that. And now you are in the political party, you know. I can understand whether it was a leadership tussle and all that, but I don't think Abure is going to give up his position just like that, you know, unless Supreme Court orders at the end of the day, like you said, if he doesn't go in his favor, that's the only way he's going to actually capitulate. But if you looking at Abure, he doesn't look like someone that is just going to capitulate like that and then give up his leadership position because he's trying to reconcile with you. So I think basically that is, according to him, that is what is going on. But we'll wait to see if the governor would actually come out and probably give his own side of that story, because I mean, it was a reconciliation. Two people met and it ended in deadlock because, you know, no consensus, no compromise was reached at the end of the day. But Abure has come out to give us his own account of what actually led to that breakdown, because there were speculations that it was monetary inducement. He was asking for a certain amount of money and that wasn't provided, and that's why he's hell bent on, you know, running his own faction of the political party. But he came out and said, no, this is, look at what happened. Look at what we offered. Look at what he was asking and all that, you know. And I mean, if you take a look at what the governor led on the table, of course, you know that would actually push Abure out of the, I mean, board of trustee. You know, that's what you have already filled the positions. That means the national leader of the party, you've already taken it. Other leadership key positions, you've already taken it. You know, so what is Abure now doing in the political party? I mean, what is left of nothing, absolutely nothing. He gets to grab nothing at all at the end of the day. You know, so for now, we'll wait to see if the governor will come out and counter what, although I don't think he will do that anyway, but we'll see if he's going to come out to maybe counter what Abure said concerning what led to the deadlock of that, the reconciliation meeting that they had and why it did. Because for me personally, I think they should actually find a way to reconcile, because we don't know how that case is going to go at the Supreme Court at the end of the day. If it goes in favor of Abure, there's going to be problem. There's going to be problem because you know, the truth of the matter is, primaries are almost, I mean, parties have submitted their register. It means that the governor will not have any party to actually use as a platform to come out for re-election. And it's a big problem. And you know, when the National Assembly, when they were bringing up that Electoral Act bill, I'm sure some of them did not know it was going to affect them, because it even affected some of them. Some of them that lost primaries, there is no way for them to go and join any political party any longer. You guys came up with that, with the Electoral Act, you know, and, you know, stamped on it, presented it to President Bola Tinubu. He assented at the end of the day, you know, so it's not working in their favor, in the favor of politicians, and that's why some of them are not happy over what happened, over the primaries that have been conducted so far in their different political party. So for me personally, I think what they should do is to find a way to reconcile, because we don't know how this case is going to go. It can go this way, it can go the other way at the end of the day. And if it goes the other way, the Abure way, it's going to be a problem for Nenadi Osman and especially Governor Alex Oti, and also other people like Senator Enyinna Abaribe. It might also go well for him,
1: apparently it's not going to go well for
0: everybody. You know, so it's better for me at this point in time, there has to be a place of compromise, you know, because if you look at the demands, I feel like it's just like what happened between FCT Minister and Simin Alaye when the President actually mediated, trying to, you know, bring about peace between the two of them. You realize that at the end of the day, all the demands were in favor of the FCT Minister. He left Simin Alaye with nothing. And up until today, he hasn't come back from that particular reconciliation, because he just kind of

0: you know, clipped off his wings. He could do little or nothing at the end of the day. It's giving all the cards to FC City Minister. And this is what would have happened if Abure had agreed to that, to everything the governor has said, his demands. He would have clipped his wings and he would have left him with little or nothing. Would have absolutely nothing at the end of the day. But for me, I still think that maybe they should come back to the table again and try to come. There has to be a compromise. When you are trying to reconcile, you know, two factions, there definitely will have to be a compromise. You will take, this other side will take maybe 50% of the losses, and this other side will take maybe 50% of the losses. At the end of the day, it should be for the interest of the political party. But you know what happens in most political parties in the country? It's hardly in the interest of the political party. Most often than not, it's always in the interest of individuals in the political party. So we wait and see what happens at the end of the day, see how the matter will go. It's not left for the court to decide, you know, what happens from here on.
1: Well, Abure also stated that his leadership will continue efforts to recover the party from what he termed political buccaneers and merchants allegedly bent on destabilizing the Labour Party. He also expressed confidence that the lingering leadership disputes would eventually be resolved by the Supreme Court following the appeal filed at the Apex Court. Well, for the crisis at the leadership party, or at the Labour Party, I beg your pardon, all eyes on the Supreme Court, and the Supreme Court's decision is final. If the Supreme Court's decision, or if the Supreme Court backs the decisions made by the Federal High Court and made by the Appeal Court, of course, congratulations to Governor Alex Oti. But if the Supreme Court says otherwise, then, of course, there is trouble. What I mean, there is trouble. There is a way Igbo people will say it. If the Supreme Court backs the Abure-led faction, then Agwo,
0: non-akreka.
1: But however, just like I said, Abure is also playing smart, so that now that he's selling nomination forms for free, absolutely free, his faction is selling nomination forms absolutely free of charge. So if it doesn't go his way, nobody is going to use the EFCC to come and arrest him and say, oh, you swindled us of money, that's financial crime. So no one is going to say, oh, you obtained money by false pretense, which is OBT, which is, of course, a criminal offense. And talking about the Economic and Financial Crimes Commission, yesterday they finally arrested the man who should serve 75-year jail time. Talking about former Minister of Power. And the EFCC arrested him yesterday in Kaduna State. I think this is good news for Nigerians, knowing that the man who swindled, in fact, the man who is the reason why most of us don't have power here in Aba, we've not had power in Aba for quite some time, because the 33.8 billionaire was definitely
0: Aba is Aba, they have their own system now. They have their own power plants. Well, you know, so
1: this money has been marked since 2019.
0: So yes, before now.
1: Yes. Before now. So part of the reason why probably we did not have power, or at least good power supply here in Aba, was because of this man. And finally he's been arrested and he will start his jail time from there.
0: Well, anyway, I don't know, you said if it will make Nigerians happy. I don't know if it's going to make Nigerians happy at the end of the day. But my question is, aside from the jail term, was there any move for the recovery of the money?
1: Well, the federal, he has already forfeited most of his properties and choice areas to the federal government of Nigeria.
0: Okay, so we are guessing that those money, or the money, was used in purchase of those properties. Okay.
1: The government would, of course, liquidate and, you know, have the...
0: Of course, let him go and, you know, face the full weight of the law. But the problem I have with all these recoveries is, at the end of the day, we have lots of recoveries. Even, there, you remember there was a time we keep getting our money back from...

0: country at the end of the day. But be that as it may, this is a win, not just for the EFCC at the end of the day, but it's a win also for Nigerians. And I think it's way to go. Like, when people misappropriate public funds like this, they should actually face the full weight of the law. But I watched where I think it was a press conference that was held by the EFCC chair, Ola Olukoyede, in a way, was talking about the arrest of Maman. He was arrested around, I think, 3:30 a.m. in the morning somewhere in Kaduna State, you know, and, you know, he was talking about it, how they pursued the case up until now, and finally they were able to get justice. You know, I also want to tell the EFCC chair that Nigerians are still looking at him, because we still have some other cases that we are yet to conclude, especially the one that he mentioned that if he doesn't bring this person to book, he was going to resign as the chair of the EFCC. I'm sure he knows the particular case I'm talking about. There was a case he made that he actually stated that. So we are still waiting, but we commend them for the good work, you know, done so far, but we want to see more. That's just the truth. You know, what that is going to do is going to serve as a deterrent. But a situation where we have this issue of, at the end of the day, it looks as if the whole issue is swept under the carpet, it doesn't really serve as deterrence to other people. And, you know, there is also this idea that Nigerians have, and I don't think that the anti-graft agency should actually allow Nigerians to run with maybe such a erroneous idea, because I feel like it's an erroneous idea. But some people believe in it, that once you have the misappropriated fund and somehow you join a particular political party, or you join the ruling political party, as the case may be. The ruling political party can be any political party at this point in time. That's why I'm not mentioning any political party, because we have had PDP as the ruling party in this country, and we had them for a long while, you know. So once you move to them, somehow automatically whatever it is you have done is forgiven, and it doesn't come up again. Somehow the issue is swept under the rug and nobody remembers it again. It shouldn't be so. You know, I'm commending them, but these kind of things, let's not let Nigerians not run with such ideology, because when they do that, what it does is that it waters down the work that the anti-graft agency that they are doing, the good work that they are doing. It begins to look like as if that is a selective work that they are now doing, and not for the good of all Nigerians, you know, making sure that whoever is found culpable faces the full weight of the law. So it's way to go. Congratulations. He has been caught. Let him go and face the dance of the music. But we want to see more. So many, there are some politicians, you know, that have actually been accused of one thing or the other. We also want to see the end of their case. And if they are culpable, also let them also face. Nobody should be above the law. No matter your affiliation, no matter who you are related to, no matter who you know, your political godfather or whoever is involved, it should not shield anybody who must have misappropriated, you know, public funds, our common patrimony. Nobody should be shielded from facing the full weight of the law. If you committed an offense, then you should face the music when the time comes. Face the consequences, because for everything we do in this life, we all should know that there are consequences that we are going to face at the end of the day. So, way to go. But like I said, we want to see more of this. We want to see more of people who have been, you know, fingered by the EFCC, facing the full weight of the law, making sure that justice is gotten at the end of the day, making sure that prosecution, you know, is done. We go to court and then we see to the end of the case. This one, I think they chased it for either 17 months thereabouts, you know, before finally they were able to. So sometimes it takes time. I also want Nigerians to also know that, because sometimes when some of these things happen, it looks as if it has been swept under the rug. But I think, you know, the work of the EFCC, I'm just trying to balance, the work of the EFCC is also not easy. They have to carry out investigations to make sure that you don't, you know, put the wrong person behind bars at the end of the day. So we should also give them grace, you know, as Nigerians, to for them to be able to do their job, do the due diligence, carry out investigation at the end of the day, you know, go to court, and then if the person is found wanting, then let them face the, you know, the music at the end of the day. Way to go. I commend them for this great feat.
1: As we are from the EFCC chairman during the press conference yesterday.
2: Ladies and gentlemen, it's my pleasure to welcome you to this very short media briefing. As you can see, my name is Ola Olukoyede. I'm the executive chairman of EFCC. I have here with me some of my top operatives, my colleagues, about a new development in the fight against corruption in Nigeria. Ladies and gentlemen, you will recall that sometime January 2025, we filed a charge against the S2Y Minister of Power for allegedly converting over 33 billion naira money that was set aside for Mambila and Zungeru power projects. About 15 months down the line, specifically on the 7th of this month, we secure conviction on all the 12 counts. But because the main defendant was not present, then he went into hiding. Like Nigerians, we know. The issue of sentencing was shifted, was adjourned. And on the 13th of this month, he was sentenced in absentia, like you know. Since then, we have decided to open our intelligence, surveillance, recognizance, looking for him all over the place. And I'm happy to announce to Nigerians that at about 3:30 a.m. this morning, we arrested Mr. Salim Omar somewhere in Kaduna. This is a test of the commitment of the federal government of Nigeria to the fight against corruption in Nigeria, and to assure Nigerians that anyone who has pilfered government or national resources will not go unpunished. And the eagle eye of Economic and Financial Crimes Commission will always catch up with you wherever you are hiding. So it's important for us to let Nigerians know that we are working. There is no area that we are not will not go into. We will not leave any area unturned or untouched, just for us to ensure. That we fulfill our mandate and to assure Nigerians that our mandate ensure that we'll be investigated and be brought to book. Thank you very much. And that is the news we want to bring to Nigerians.

0: said is, because like I said, when it looks as if some people that have been fingered by the EFCC, there is no speedy judgment or prosecution, so to speak, and we don't see them behind bars when we expect to see them, it sort of waters down what the EFCC is doing, because there is an erroneous mindset out there by some Nigerians, like I said, as if some people, when you join a particular political party or something like that, or you know people in high places, it's as if your case is no longer, nobody hears about it again. But just like the EFCC chair said, it took them time. 17 months is a long time. Somebody watching from the outside would have probably thought that, at the end of the day, maybe they have swept this under the rug or something. But they were still working. Investigations were still going on. They were still working on it. And then after 17 months, they were able to get justice, you know, as it is, you know. So it might take time. That's why I also said Nigerians should also give them the grace, you know, the anti-graft agency, the grace, that sometimes these investigations, they take time to happen. And then at the end of the day, justice is served. But what I'm saying is it should be inclusive so that it doesn't look like there is time being taken in some cases, and then some other ones are receiving appropriate attention at the end of the day.
1: We'll go for a very short break. We'll be right back after now. Keep it locked onto Eyimba 94.3 FM.
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0: 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My name is David Odum.
1: And I'm Mary Paul Odum.
0: Before we went for that break, we were talking about how the EFCC has come out to say that they've arrested former Minister of Power, Mamam Salah, who is supposed to serve 75 years in prison. Now, he was convicted in absentia last week on 12-count charge bordering on misappropriation of 33.8 billion naira. Meant for Nigeria's power infrastructure and to

0: sites, the Mambila Power Plant, Hydroelectric Power Plant, and the Zungiru Hydro. Supreme Court. Moving on, let's talk about primaries happening in the All Progressive Congress. Tomorrow, we would see the governorship primaries across all 36 states of the Federation, talking about the All Progressive Congress. If there is a mandate that Mr. President has given to APC, he has given them the mandate of making sure that the peak candidate on consensus, but in a bid or in a situation where consensus fails, where the party stakeholders in the state for a particular position can't reach a consensus to say this is the person we want to give the ticket. Therefore, then let's go straight to the party primaries, to direct primaries. But of course, some governors have come out and they are not really in support of the consensus deals, and this is happening in 10 states of the Federation. Now, during APC's 2026 primaries for the 2027 gubernatorial race, aspirants in at least 10 states has rejected consensus and have demanded direct primaries. Now, the issue, the party leaders in states like Benue State, Kwara State, Ekiti State all try to impose consensus candidates on aspirant and called it selection, not election. In Benue's Otukpo Ohimini, ex-commissioner Abu said no legitimate primary took place, and warned that it would also cause defeat in 2027. And in Kwara State, stakeholders petitioned the APC national chairman over unauthorized results. And of course, the APC controls about a lot of states where currently there are internal disputes at grassroots level, and that is of course a major risk for the political party. But the president said try consensus, if it doesn't work, go straight to direct primaries.
1: Well, anyway, it's expected, you know. This was what, you know, remember when Principal Ikone was here, I think 2 days ago, and I asked him that question about implosion that could happen in the APC with some aggrieved members. You can see it, you know, some of them are not okay with the consensus. And sometimes what the consensus might do, it can deny other people the privilege of actually standing for that primaries, because you never can tell. Consensus might be like, okay, let's agree on this person, but what if the other members of the party, because that consensus, I think it usually happens within the leadership, you know. So what if other members of the political party actually do not want that consensus at the end of the day, you know? So of course, there is room for consensus and there is room for direct primaries. Where consensus fails, we face direct primaries at the end of the day. And I think, for me, since the two rules apply, you know, they should allow them to go to direct primary, so that at the end of the day, if you don't emerge a winner, you wouldn't, you know, they can actually go out and decide to work against their political party because of the consensus, having it in mind that they would have won if it was direct primaries, or because of the consensus they were denied that opportunity to, so, you know, go into the primaries. And at the end of the day, let the people decide. Let's stand behind whoever you think you want to be the person to be your flag bearer at the end of the day, consensus or not. Let people be the ones to decide who is going to be. I learned that the APC actually made about is it 5.7 billion naira right 5. Now
0: 5.05 billion
1: exactly, selling their interest and nomination forms for 101 governorship aspirants. You know, that's a huge amount of money. Someone actually paid 50 million naira to be able to do this. And then at the end of the year, telling the person that his 50 million naira or her 50 million naira, as the case may be, is nothing because you're going to do consensus. It doesn't make sense. Allow the person, they're already out there, they already use their money to come out. Let direct primaries be done. Then at the end of the day, if the person doesn't clinch the ticket, they know that you did direct primaries, and still at the end of the day, they were not able to get the ticket. So it's nobody's fault. Because if you do consensus, there's still going to be problems. They are still going to feel like, I would have won if only we had done direct. So do that direct primary. So at the end of the day, if you lose, you know that you lost. And then one thing you should do, like they always preach, party is supreme, right? Support the other person that actually was able to clinch the tickets. That's what you can do. Stand behind the person with your your loyalists at the end of the day and make sure that your party get to win come 2027. So I'm not at this point in time, I'm not against them. I'm not against the 10 as or 11 aspirants who are against this consensus issue. You know, direct primaries, let it be. After all, it was said that if consensus fails, let's do that. So at this point in time, if about 10 or 11 people are saying we don't want consensus, we want, so of course some people will concur to consensus because they know it's going to for them. But for people who say no, we don't want it, I think at this point in time the party should be considerate so that that implosion I talked about might not end up happening, so that aggrieved members will not feel like, if not for consensus, maybe they would have won, maybe this person wouldn't have emerged, maybe they would have been the ones that emerged. So let's do direct primaries, and at the end of the day we'll see what happens. If you lose, you take it in good faith and maybe come out again come 2031, as the case may be.
0: Well, while incumbent governors in several APC-controlled states have successfully secured consensus backing for second-term tickets, succession battles in states like Kwara, Gombe, Oyo, Adamawa, Bauchi, Plateau, Lagos, Nasarawa, Rivers, and Yobe remain fiercely contested. And in fact, one of the most fiercely contested ones is in Rivers State. And in Rivers State, Governor Simila Ifubara would be in the primaries tomorrow. And just like some of the incumbent APC governors who have, of course, they've gone unopposed, no one is coming to challenge them. But Fubara seems to have not just one, but two challengers in the primaries tomorrow. And these two persons that he's going to face in the primaries tomorrow are all people who are very, very loyal to the FCT minister, talking about barrister Yeson Ubike. Should that give Governor Simila Ifubara a big concern? Because going into the primaries tomorrow, the final list of aspirants for the River State APC House of Assembly primaries has also been released by the APC. Now, 65 aspirants loyal to Governor Fubara and Toye Cole were disqualified, while 33 aspirants loyal to FCT Minister Yeson Wike were cleared to participate in tomorrow's primary. Now, if we have 33 of Wike's loyalists that were cleared and 65 aspirants who were loyal to Governor Fubara and Toye Cole were disqualified in the primaries, that means there's a source of concern for Governor Simila Ifubara at this point. And knowing that, of course, he just can't decamp, he can't leave the APC at this point. And knowing also that he's the governor and he should be the leader of the All Progressive Congress in the state. But apparently, he's the governor of the state, a member of the APC, and he's not the leader of the APC in the state. However, there's someone in Abuja who happens to be dictating and controlling everything that happens in the APC in River State, where there is a governor who is also a member of the All Progressive Congress.
1: I think at this point in time, other political godsons are actually learning not to, you know, tread the path that Sim actually did tread. You should see it coming. It's not surprising. It's not, in fact, at the end of the day, if he doesn't even come out again for the second term, which is what Wike is working towards, it shouldn't come as a shock or a surprise to him, you know, because, I mean, when you go and bring ant-infested firewood into your house, you should not be surprised when lizards come knocking on your door or come to visit you. You understand? It should not come as a shock to you. And that's exactly what happened. Everybody said it in 2023 when he started having issues with his political godfather. It was way too early. This issue started in 2023. That was the same year he was inaugurated as governor. Like, barely a few months after, started having issues with FCT minister. You know, anybody can categorically come out and say this is what the issue is or this is not what the issue is at the end of the day. But what people said was that it was way too early, you know, when the issue started. And up until now, I don't think Governor Simnala Ifubara has actually been able to get himself since that issue started. All the cards are in the hands of the FCT minister. And I think everybody knows that, you know, because, I mean, he has the ears of the president and he's very close to the president. He's the FCT minister. Let's not forget that. So at this point in time, I'm not going to be surprised at how that primary is going to happen tomorrow. Anything that comes out of it is not going to come out as a shock to me in any way, because it's very obvious that once beaten, twice shy. It's very obvious that Nyesa Wike is not going to, he might say, oh, he has forgiven, he has reconciled, but at least we know where his heart lies. You see, in politics, like I was having a conversation with one of us here yesterday, I said in politics there is nothing as big to politicians as loyalty. You know, there is nothing as big to them as loyalty. And one thing about, if you know about President Bola Ahmed Tinubu, one thing he does is that he rewards loyalty. And most politicians are like that. Once you are loyal to them, over the years, they can prove that you are loyal, that your loyalty lies with them, no matter what. You know, it's going to pay off. And that's why we saw some people who left their political parties after they used those political parties to actually get into key positions. And they joined the APC. We saw what happened to them in the last APC primaries. I'm talking about the House of Representatives and the senatorial primaries. What happened to them? Some of them were not able to get their tickets back. They were not able, they couldn't return to the House anymore. And they have lost it because they can't join any other political party. How do you think that people who have been loyal to a particular political party and you that just moved from, of course, the party knows that you're not a loyal person. That your loyalty is not with them. You're just looking for where your bread is buttered at the end of the day. So it's an issue of loyalty. That is what is playing out between the FCT minister and, you know, and his, what do you call it right now? His predecessor. His successor, no. He's the predecessor. His successor, similarly. That's where the issue lies. So at the end of the day, wait and see what tomorrow holds for Governor Sim, but I'm not sure. It's really not looking good for him at this point in time, because if we already know what happened with some of the people that are loyal to him not actually being able to clinch the ticket, you know, being disqualified during the screening, I don't think that the primaries will be. I think the primaries will also be a walkover. Even though we came out and say, why are you people, you know, trying to implicate me in all of this? I'm not a native doctor, neither am I a professor. I'm not a member of the APC. But come on now. We know what happened. So we wait and see what happens tomorrow. But I think at this point in time, Governor Sim should just get ready that whether he goes this way or he goes the other way, at the end of the day, I am who I am. I'm okay with it. So he should just be okay with however the outcome of the primaries, however it goes tomorrow, he should just be okay with it. Because like I said, you bring ant-infested firewood, get ready for lizards to come visiting.
0: Well, some of the governors who have emerged consensus candidates, Governor Sherif Obovaveri, and that's the governor of Delta State, Governor Abba Yusuf there of Kano State, and Governor Peter Mba of Enugu State, Governor Omar Namadi of Jigawa State, Governor Diko Rada of Katsina State, Governor Nasir Idris of Kebbi State, Governor Ahmed Ali of Sokoto State, Governor Dauda Lawal of Zamfara State, Mohammed Obabago, that's the governor of Niger State, and Pastor Omar Eno, the governor of Akwa Ibom State, and Governor Ogbonna Wifuru of Ebonyi State. So these governors going into the primaries tomorrow in their respective political parties, they've already reached a consensus. So there's nobody who is coming to contest against them, and they are all incumbent governors, and they are all APC governors. And of course, in Southeast there, we have Ebonyi State governor and the Enugu State governor. Nobody, everyone has endorsed them within the political party, so no one is coming to contest against them. But it's a different ballgame there in
1: River State.
0: And, well, it's going to be exciting to see what happens in River State tomorrow, because it's going to be... It's going to be a very tight contest, because seeing most governors would always want to do two tenors in office, and seeing Governor Simila Ifubara, he has not had peace of mind ever since he became governor of River State since 2023 when he was inaugurated into office, had the fallout from there. There has been one political crisis to the other, and after different, like, so much. And I just pity for Governor Simila Ifubara at this point. I just wish that...
1: Pity?
0: Because every other governor, I think every other governor has been enjoying some certain level of political peace and political stability. But out of all the...
1: I don't pity any politician.
0: Oh, okay.
1: No, I don't. I don't. He knows how he came into the office in the first place. You don't buy the fingers that feed you.
0: Mm.
1: Yeah.
0: So how about, yes, I'm wicked also.
1: Yeah, he did. We know what he did. You know what he did. But the point is that when he did what he did, his predecessor, maybe he wasn't as, he was probably lenient with him, or he wasn't as equivocal, as audacious, and maybe wanted to fight him back. Because exactly what happened is exactly what he did, you know, at the end of... But the thing is, see, Isaac, before you go into... You know, it's even in the Bible. Bible says that before you start building a house, you should take count of how much this thing is going to cost you. So that you don't start it and leave it unfinished. And anybody that passes and sees the house starts mocking you, saying, look at this person. He started building this house and he couldn't finish it. Even the Bible says, before you go into war with another person, make sure that the person's army and their arsenal is not bigger than yours. Do you understand what I'm saying? As it is now, there are some countries that you should not go and challenge as a country. I don't want to mention their names, but we know what I'm saying. America is the world power. There is a country now that should not go to challenge America for whatsoever reason, because you know what the outcome of that is going to be for you and your nation at the end of the day. So that's what happens. When you want to go into a fight with someone, you need to first of all sit down and count the cost. For me, like everybody, most people have said, going into that issue with FCT minister was way too early. If he was already in his second term in office, it would have been a different ball game. You have finished your first term, you still had the loyalty and all that of the FCT minister. He still believes in you. You go the second time. In fact, most people that even rebel, they do it towards the end of their second term tenure, maybe 2 years to handover or a year to handover or something like that, when they know they have absolutely nothing to lose at the end of the day. That's when they, you know, begin to make such moves and all that. Maybe you can become recalcitrant, you can, you know, show that you are also powerful and all that. Some people are saying, oh, he's not a Simnalaye, he's not strong-willed. What had you expected him to do? For crying out loud, the president declared state of emergency in River State. What should he have done? He declared it, and we were expecting that the National Assembly would have done something about that, because everybody said that it's not in our constitution to suspend the governor, an elected governor. At the end of the day, what did the National Assembly do? They supported the president with that declaration and suspension of Governor Simnalaye and his deputy governor. Nobody said anything. And then even the people that took the matter to court, what did the court do? They kept adjourning that matter until the state of emergency was finally lifted. That's when the court decided to give the judgment. So you see, it was as if the odds were against him from the beginning. So that's what I'm saying. Before you embark on such, you need to know the forces that are behind you. Let's be real. This is politics we are talking about.
0: Maybe.
1: You need to know the forces that are behind you before you embark on such fight or battle or whichever name you choose to call it.
0: Maybe River State also needs some certain level of prayer at this point.
1: And we know River State, we know what comes into River State. That's an oil-rich state at the end of the day. We know what it means. It's a stronghold even for the nation. One of the reasons that the president declared state of emergency, it was when there was threats, when they were threatening to bomb the pipelines and all that. And I think one of them was even bombed that led to that state of emergency that was declared. And the problem was that the people that were saying they were going to bomb this thing, they were doing it in support of Governor Sim. And Sim did not come out all the way to maybe condemn them or say anything or say, I am not for this thing that you are saying. Or any. He was silent when all that was going on. So the president took the lead and declared state of emergency. So for me, the odds had been against him from the beginning. And no, like I said, I have zero pity for him. I'm just saying that going forward, if you are going to pick your fight, make sure that you're not picking your fight with someone who is stronger than you.
0: Well, I also think that at this point, River State needs some level of prayers, because if you look at what has been happening in River State politically, you'll find out that River State really needs some deep spiritual cleansing.
1: Please, let's not spiritualize this.
0: No. Here's the reason why. Similar, if Obara is currently in dispute with Yeson Wike. Now, when Yeson Wike was governor, he also fell out with the person who brought him into office. I'm talking about Rotimi Amaechi. Now, before Rotimi Amaechi, there was a particular man who is known as Celestine Omeha. Celestine Omeha also had the fallout with Peter Odili during that time. And there has just been a lot of fallout between, oh, this governor is falling out with the next governor. And it has turned out, it's just like a sequence. You can even predict right now that with the happenings in Rivers State that probably the next governor of Rivers State, maybe if it's similar, if Ubara or whoever is the next governor, would also have issues with the previous governor, because it's now looking like a sequence.
1: It's not a spiritual matter. Let me tell you what the matter is. It's Godfatherism. Yes, and that's what we need to deal with when it comes to the way we play politics in this country. It's not a spiritual. Why do we like spiritualizing everything in this country? There is
0: pray.
1: No light. We pray. The bad infrastructure. We pray. God, as we are embarking on this journey,
0: please
1: let the road do this one. It's because the road is bad. It's because there is insecurity. That's why we are praying. If there is no insecurity, if the road is smooth, I'm not saying we should not pray when we are traveling, but I'm telling some of these things that we pray. So there's some prayers we pray, and I'm like, does God really listen to some of these things we pray? Or he does it? Because these are man-made. These are issues that we can sort out every time. We go to developed countries and we see how things are working there, and we come back here and we want to kill ourselves with prayer, this, prayer, that. It's not a prayer matter. It's Godfatherism. We need to remove it. It's like a canker worm and it's eating deep. When you are done with serving, leave the seat and allow people to decide who becomes the next governor of the state. But that's not usually what happens. Someone is leaving office and somehow he wants to put another person inside that place. And when you ask them, they tell you it's a structure. What exactly do you mean by structure? It's not a structure or anything. You are done with your time. Allow your people to decide who they think would replace you, who they think would continue. Because government is continuum. Would continue from maybe the good works you did or the ones you did not do, that will come and do it better at the end of the day. But that's not what we see in this country. What we see is that someone leaves office and then they decide to be. And let me tell you, somehow, he who pays the piper calls the tune. There is no way you have picked somebody, put them in a place of power, and somehow you will not be somewhat controlling them. They serve, you know, as, I don't want to say puppet or stooge, but at the end of the day, you still have a little bit of influence over the person, because the person would always know that I am where I am today because of this person. If they had not brought me out, if they had not influenced on certain things, I wouldn't have become the governor of this state. So it's a problem. Godfatherism, that is what the problem is in the country. It's not a spiritual matter, David. There is nothing like we need prayers.
0: They need to pray. They need to pray.
1: I don't think it's spiritual matter. I don't think it's spiritual matter.
0: Moving on, the People's Democratic Party, talking about the PDP, has cleared Jonathan to run for the office of president come 2027. And that has also created a lot of back and forth amongst the polity. And Turaki-led, Jonathan has gotten the waiver, and he emerges as Turaki's camp's sole presidential candidate. But of course, some persons are not quite comfortable with that, because the former governor of Jigawa State, talking about Sule Lamido, has also come out to say that, the 2027 elections is too dirty, that 2027 politics is too dirty for Jonathan. But Jonathan deciding to go into the race, are you comfortable with the fact that a former president, considering the fact that he's an elder statesman, looking at the way things are going in the country, probably he should be giving room for others, since, you know, he has also done 4 years and completed the tenor of Omar Musa Yar'Adua from 2009 to 2011. So technically he was president of Nigeria for about 6 years, 4 years his own tenor, 2 years completing that of Omar Musa Yar'Adua. Should he be contesting for politics? Should Jonathan be running for office come 2027? Should he?
1: Is that rhetorical?
0: Oh, okay, he shouldn't be running.
1: No, the question you're asking, is it rhetorical? Do you want me to answer it? Or is it like maybe rhetorical, like, you know, it doesn't need an answer? That's what I'm asking.
0: In fact, let's leave that for...
1: Because I don't know what you want me to answer. It's left for him now. If he wants to run, let him run. But of course, we know what this is going to do. It's just going to divide the votes at the end of the day. That's if the court clears the Turaki-led faction, because that's where he belongs. I think that's the people, that's where he belongs to, right? Exactly. So if at the end of the day, the court clears them. But if the court doesn't clear them, I mean, he's definitely not going to run at the end of the day.
0: Well, yesterday, the presidential candidate of the Nigerian Democratic Party, NDC, Obi, Peter Obi, has successfully passed screening yesterday, and the NDC has also come out to say that Obi is their sole presidential aspirant. Unlike what is happening in the ADC, where there is Atiku, where there is Rotimi, Amechi, where there are other people, but of course the NDC has made it clear that Peter Obi has passed screening, and he's of course their sole presidential aspirant. I think this is good coming from the NDC, so that there will be no crisis here and there. Let's just stick to one man. Peter Obi is the reason why a lot of people are buying NDC forms. Even here in Abia State, nobody knew NDC. But right now, we already have NDC aspirants, you know, springing up and here and there. In fact, my friends in Imo State even bought NDC form for State House of Assembly. And I was like, oh, this is good. Congratulations. At least we still have a lot of young people.
1: You just
0: people
1: reminded me. What's up?
0: What's up with? What's up with what, Mary? What's up with what, Mary? What's up with what, Mary? What's up with what? Well, okay, so the reason why Mary is asking me what's up with what is because of the fact that Maya, I think I need water.
1: Maya has been here. Sorry. I just finished the last one here. Okay. I would have offered it to you.
0: Now, sources with
1: the... Oh, sources!
0: No, I'm like, we're still checking to NDC.
1: Okay, NDC. Okay, yes. I thought you wanted to tell us why. No, go on, let's talk NDC, problem.
0: Now, sources within the party disclosed that the battery closed the sale of presidential forms and Obi is the only aspirant that purchased the form. Now, the National Secretary, Mr. Eken Namogan, said that the NDC earlier fixed the deadline for 6 p.m. Sunday, 17th of May, and it has been extended to the 12th midnight on Sunday, the 24th of May, 2026. But, however, Obi was the only one who purchased the form. And, in fact, deep down within the NDC, they don't want any other person to purchase the presidential form because Obi has also been screened. And the screening committee just came in yesterday at about 6:45 p.m. in his, usual black, all-black attire. And, to just ask him a few questions because of his pedigree. And, they just told him, just take a bow. So, NDC has screened him.
1: Yeah.
0: I mean, we were set for 20.
1: Yeah, definitely. And, there was nobody that was going to come out for that particular presidential bid in the NDC. I mean, it was strategic. It was one of the reasons I feel like Peter Obi actually moved, to the NDC and all that. So, it's expected at the end of the day. So we wait and see what happens come 2027. In fact, the truth of the matter is that Obi has been accused of not wanting to run primaries with anybody. And that's why he keeps moving from one political party to the other. But the truth of the matter is what I feel Obi is avoiding is the issue of money moves, Before now, we see a situation of money moves when it comes to primaries, and he doesn't want to get involved in that, So, at the end of the day, he has been cleared. So, we wait because it's going to actually run against the incumbents, and we know how hard it is, actually, But we'll wait and see what happens come 2027. It's a good thing that his political party, they have actually cleared him.
0: And he also went on to dismiss the fact that the consensus talk, and he says, and I quote, "I bought the form. As the party said, I am the only one who expressed interest." So he's the only one within the party who actually expressed interest. And even though the party would have told other people, please don't express interest. Let it be.
1: How do you know? Speculation. What you're just doing is speculation.
0: It's
1: speculation because at the end of the day, I mean, like you just said, how many people even knew about the NDC in the first place? It was Obi that moved to the NDC that actually kind of brought it out into the open and all that. So I'm not sure if there is anybody that had the intention of actually running for that particular position way before Obi joined their political party. So I don't want to say, oh, they told their party members. I don't think there was anybody who was actually after running for that presidential bid in their political party.
0: Now, Dele Momodu says that zoning debate will hand victory to Tinubu. Would zoning debate actually hand victory to Tinubu?
1: What?
0: I think you're saying, oh, it's the time of the North, therefore, and NDC has zoned their presidency to the South.
1: Atiku has been saying that, and I don't know why he keeps saying that. It's very funny to me. He's making it look as if like it was anybody's making that sadly we lost one of the best presidents we ever had in this country. I'm talking about President Umaru Musa Yar'Adua. It wasn't anybody's fault. Yeah, it was time of the North when Musa Yar'Adua died, but Jonathan completed that and then did another 4 years again, so you can't possibly put that blame on anybody. It wasn't, in fact, when he died, when Umaru Musa died, I think it was very saddening to most Nigerians because, you know, he was one president we are looking forward to bringing about some positive changes into the country. He was the one that came up with that 7-point agenda, if you remember. You know, so Musa was like a man of the people, so to speak. You know, so you can't put that blame of what happened to Musa Yar'Adua on anybody. At the end of the day. But I think what Dele Momodu is saying, what he's talking about zoning has been something that has been in this country, even though it's not in our constitution. And I don't think anybody's going to take it away from us at the end of the day, because it's even one of the reasons Peter Obi said he's going to go for just 4 years, because he knows that at this point in time, that's the only thing the South have. What we have remaining now is 4 years, after which power goes back to the North. You know, so let's not keep making it look as if we have capable hands in the South as well. If you want to make it look like, oh, we can get anybody from any part of the country, but we still have capable hands in the South. So what's wrong with zoning? Since we have capable hands in the South, what exactly is wrong with zoning? I don't see anything wrong with zoning at this point in time. There is nothing wrong with it. It's time of the South, whether you like it or not. The North were there for 8 years, and when the North, I did not see anybody coming out to complain about this zoning of a thing. All of a sudden, everybody is now complaining about zoning, because NDC zoned their ticket, and you know, so many other political parties are actually towing that part. So what's wrong? Is it not the same thing that caused problem in the PDP in 2023? Is it not one of the reasons that Wike did whatever it is he did in the PDP because of the zoning issue? Let's be real now. There's nothing wrong with zoning.
0: All right. And moving on, let's quickly talk security here in Abia State. And, talking about the Nigerian Police Force. Now, the Abia State Police Commissioner yesterday inaugurated the Violent Crimes Response Unit. That's the VCRU. And that reaffirms the commitment to professional and accountable policing. Now, in a statement put out by DSP Maureen Chinaka, in line with the vision and directive of the Inspector General of Police, to build a police force that is professional, human, accountable, and effective, the Abia State Police Command has implemented strategic reforms across its tactical unit. Now, as part of the reforms, today, the Commissioner of Police, Abia State Command, CP Danladi Isa, alongside his management team, officially inaugurated the Violent Crimes Response Unit, VCRU. The inauguration follows a rigorous process of screening, selection, and specialized training, culminating in a comprehensive orientation program designed to instill discipline, operational efficiency, and the highest standards of professionalism. The unit is headed by CSP Emeka Amanchukwu, a highly experienced and professionally trained officer with over 15 years of distinguished service. Now, the VCRU is specifically mandated to respond to and investigate all forms of violent crimes across Abia State with speed, precision, and professionalism. Now, the event was also attended by key stakeholders, including the chairman of the Abia State Traditional Rulers Council, His Royal Highness Ezelainu Sumba, who also serves as the chairman of the Civilian Support Board, representatives of human rights organizations, the Nigerian Bar Association, Amnesty International, and other critical partners, as well as officers of the newly inaugurated unit. And of course, the commissioner says that to strengthen accountability and public trust, the VC, that's the Violent Crimes Response Unit, will operate under the oversight of a civilian board comprising representatives of the Abia State Traditional Rulers Council and also the human rights bodies, the Nigerian Bar Association, Amnesty International, and other boards, expected to provide independent oversight and ensure strict adherence to human rights and professional standards. Now, the command has also established a fully equipped operational base for the unit. And the base is strategically located at Ojizokalu Bridge, Aba, with additional subunits across the state. Now, these facilities have met the required operational and detention standard, ensuring that the rights and dignity of all suspects are respected at all times. Now, speaking at the inauguration, the CP assured residents of the command's unwavering commitment to professionalism, discipline, and coordinated crime fighting. And VCRU, the Violent Crimes Response Unit, was also inaugurated across all 36 or all 37 police commands. And in Imo State, they shut down Tiger Base and brought Violent Crimes Response Unit. And just yesterday, the Abia CP has inaugurated the Violent Crimes Response Unit.
1: Yeah, well, good to go. That's okay. But, you know, just like the Imo State, what they said about the officers that are going to man their units, that they were handpicked and all that. I just hope that it's the same for Abia State.
0: Well, the statement also said they were handpicked.
1: Yeah, because we have had the issue of SARS. We had the issue of what's the name again? I think we moved from SARS. There's another name they were given. You know, so the problem that Nigerians are having is they feel like it's just the same people, you know, with different names at the end of the day. But if you handpicked them and they have been given training, training is important in all of this. We keep talking about it. Training is very, very important. It's a welcome development. We wait and see how it pans out at the end of the day. That's what is important. How the implementation is not just about inaugurating the units, but how they are going to conduct and carry themselves out in the coming days is what would actually convince Nigerians that, yes, these particular units, they were actually handpicked and given the necessary training, you know, with the way they are going to carry out the operations. So we wait and see what happens.
0: Well, we've brought the issues. It's time for you to bring your views to numbers 0808-162-3386 or 0813-762-5453. 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You can also drop a 2-minute voice message there on WhatsApp and we'll do justice to that. Hello, good morning.
2: Hello. How are you doing?
0: All fine, thank you. You're welcome. All right, go ahead, comrade.
2: They talk about Nigeria. You know, this reminds me of when they were doing one year in the year. You have three options. You have ask audience, use CCTV, or phone a friend. You know, this reminds me of when they were doing one year in the year. You have three options. You have

0: on him. He should go and calm down or reconcile with them so that they can also move on. That is all I have to say for now. Thank you.
1: All right. Thank you very much for your thoughts there. Keep the calls coming to 0808-162-3386. Alternatively, 0813-762-5453.
2: Hello, good morning.
3: Good morning, DJ Room. Yeah, good morning, Mary Mae.
1: Welcome.
3: This is Professor. Let me talk about Aburi and our government. Okay, they as well have not said yet. We are not hearing apart from being ambassador.
2: Hello.
3: Hello. Hello. Are you with me? Hello.
2: Yeah, you were saying something about the former governor.
3: Yes, that's what I'm saying. I said our former governor, okay, there in Basel, he has not defeated his sense. Coming elections, they will have their interest. Are you getting me? So Abure might not just be walking alone. Abure might not just be walking alone, and our governor should just be careful. Like Mary, like you said, this did not come to compromise. It's just a chance of you know what is happening when one faction goes to court, and if that faction definitely or aligns with the federal system, that becomes a problem to the other person. So you know, Abure has we have allegedly pursued people from Labour Party, and he did not work with them. I don't know what is going to happen. So the governor should try and come to compromise with him. That is that for that. And this new are talking about the last new. Am I correct?
1: Yeah, VCRE.
3: Let me completely. I was trying to hold this information to Friday, but I don't know if I said because it's related to this kind of issue. When I hear the traditional lessons of civil rights organizations are involved, I'll talk about the issue that happened at Umoja. So a very close friend of mine, where if the vigilante groups flog this guy to pop, they flog this guy. The guy stayed 2 days in the hospital in front of a king. So I don't know. Maybe Friday I will have more chance to say things about it and how we can. Because this, I would like to follow up with this new unit now. Thank you very much.
1: All right, thank you very much for your thoughts there. Don't forget, you can also drop your comments on Facebook. Facebook is Aimba 94.3 FM Aba, and of course WhatsApp is 0813-762-5453. Hello, good morning.
4: Hello, good morning.
1: Good morning, you're welcome.
4: Maybe to get this
2: one. Morning to you.
4: Hello.
1: Good morning, you're welcome. Go ahead, ma'am.
4: Okay. But I would have come to you on the.
1: All right, go ahead.
4: I would have just spoiled the Labour Party. I don't know what you use that for your hand. It's a chicken and court. It's a chicken and court. Hello?
1: All right, thank you very much. Even though I think we were struggling to hear you a bit.
5: Hello.
2: Hello, good morning.
5: Yes, Mary Paul.
2: Good morning to you.
5: Thank you. Engineer, good morning to
1: you. Welcome.
5: Thank you. I am Engineer Adidas. I'm calling from Abba. I've always said it now. The problem there is today in Labour Party is being orchestrated. Let it be to be told by their governor, Dr. Alex Chioma Uti, and it doesn't speak well of his style of leadership. That's just the simple truth. Anybody can say anything he wants. One thing with me is that if you're my father, you do the wrong one, I will tell you this is the wrong one. People were there in the party before he came. Imagine the last time he took Senator Talent in court to be the national chairman of the party you just joined. You just want to think about it. Just the way he has stampeded the state assembly.

0: King Emeroa, his umbrella guy, or his bodyguard. I'll fought for him come 2027, but this style of leadership has to change. Let's go on and be flexible. On the issue of the Mamam that was arrested, I kudos to PSDC, but let them stretch their hands forth towards what is that woman's name, Hadilika Silika. Let them go after her. We know, Nigerians know that she stole from us. The other one that came to the POPO just with Nigerian Airline, I don't know her name, Mary, I don't know if you can remind me. They should go after that one too. That woman, or that person, that minister is one of the reasons Nigeria is where Nigeria is today. And if such leaders
1: are you talking about the Nigeria Air under President Muhammadu Buhari?
0: Yes.
1: Oh,
0: yes.
1: That
0: minister that did that thing. I don't think there's anything called Nigerian Airways after that.
1: Yeah.
0: That's for people, yes. Again, such leaders should be held accountable, brought to justice. Let people see it. That, yes, people have been punished for mismanagement of offices, public of offices. So then, when you are talking about rehabilitation of the country, then I think this is a list by which we started. I still remain in United States. Thanks for having me. You have a nice day.
2: All right, thank you very much for your thoughts there, Engineer Adidas. Let's quickly take some comments here on WhatsApp before we switch gears over to Facebook. And this one coming from, says the ES Stanley Tobetuku. It says the EFCC should be commended for doing a good job in arresting the ex-minister of power for embarking on fraudulent activities while in office. But I feel the anti-graft agency has now extended their operations to every nook and cranny by arresting any individual that is involved in corruption, irrespective of his or her political positions or affiliations. Most of the corrupt government functionaries that are in alignment with APC president, with the APC or President Tinubu, has not been arrested, prosecuted by the EFCC just because they are supporters of President Tinubu. I feel EFCC should not be biased in delivering in the official assignment that is backed by law. And this is coming from Importer from St. Michael's. And this one says from Harvey, yes, Omike is battle-tested and trusted, and the president can't trade him for ungrateful Fubara, whom has shown his hands as a serial betrayer. Wike is in charge of Rivers politics and has a foothold in several other places. In fact, President Bola Ahmed Tinubu trusts Wike more than several governors in the APC to deliver votes. It's quite unfortunate that Fubara allowed Wike's political enemies to whisper hate to him, which has led to the political coup de sac. After tomorrow's primary elections, he will already know whom he has been chairing since. Oti should pray the Supreme Court doesn't go the way of Aburo, else now Oti law is better. He should get Aburo on his side now before it is too late. And let's take this call before we take some comments there on Facebook.
1: I think he was talking about Hadis Rika.
2: Oh, okay, yes. Hello, good morning.
3: Hello, David. Hey.
2: Welcome.
3: Yes, Mary, good morning.
1: Morning to you.
3: My name is Yuji. I'm from Oba. You see, I wonder the way some people reason in this Nigeria. You see that every politician, they are fighting for their survival, their selfish interests, including Abue. I don't know when some people make mistake in their leadership, we start blaming another party. Whereas you fail to do the needful, what you need to do. You need to call people, your fellow people, your fellow party men. You know, you put this in order. Whenever you take them away, then when they start fighting for their survival, you start blaming another party. You know, you see some people coming and say, hey, this party using this river. We forget that those people, they are fighting for their survival. I don't know this one. You keep blaming another party, past administration, this and that. Whereas you have made a mistake. I don't know. When you come to issue of Wike, you know, when you time I hear this name Wike, you get me a lot. I don't know the reason why. The same Wike is the person that fought Ameti, who is the godfather to him. He fought Ameti. Ameti didn't kill him. Now he has come to issue of. Let me tell you, if I'm a governor of a state, maybe the agreement was maybe in time the allocation arrives to the state, maybe I will divide it into two and give you one quarter of it. I will not agree now. I will fight you. I will not agree.
1: If you agreed in the first place before getting into the seat, why are you reneging on your agreement? Because you know that some of these agreements are signed way before you get into office. I hope you know that.
3: That's the position for you. What I agree at the beginning is when they get to the office, is it not what they are doing to us? All those things they are promised to us, is it what they are doing? And that is a position. He may accept every condition he gives to him or her. When he goes to the office, he will not change. That's it. Even the person that is fighting, will get him inside. Is it not the same thing? Is it not a position? You know all those things now. Nah? I don't know. This country is tying everywhere. I don't know. I don't understand what is going on. Thanks. That's my case.
2: All right. Thank you very much for your thoughts there. And let's quickly switch guests to Facebook and take some comments here on Facebook.
1: All right. Okay. Let's see what we have here on Facebook this morning. This one from Comedy Live Jiten one says, even if Abure wins, but I doubt it, it will mean that his party has been disqualified from participating because all the parties have submitted their register. And Mazitubi Magic says, Obi successfully passes and this is screening. Behold, the second Obi wave, Nigerians will be okay. Okay. Ezeunwa Ike Dinachi says, PDP clears Jonathan to run for presidency next year. I want to ask Jonathan if there is anything he forgot in Asorok. Has he forgotten what happened to him in 2015? Besides, I trust APC in their policy. Tinubu is the Jagaban of Nigerian politics. Good luck, please go and rest because Nigeria is not for you. Ifeanyi Nwachukwu says, Governor Oti should do well to reconcile with Abure for peace sake. 2027 is fast approaching. Right, and Unique says, Oti and Abure drama, what Uvasabi can cause, no one wants to be under another. Let them continue with the show of power drama. All right, Chima is saying congratulations to Obi. Samuel Onyeka says, Obi passes NDC screening. That was a good one. I wish him good luck. Ahokana Maxwell says, PDP declaring former President Goodluck Jonathan as presidential candidate of the party is laughable. If he accepts to run, that would lead to a total degradation of his worth and values in the eyes of the international community. Owebe Laifevoy is saying, good morning. Congratulations to Peter Obi. And Uwagiman Elisimba said, Julius Abure should accept the fact that he's not the national chairman of Labour Party and accept the ruling of the appeal court. David, that's all we have from this end.
2: All right, let's quickly switch gears over to taking some of the voice messages we have on WhatsApp. And also, Ikenna Obi from Obingwa says, good morning. Please, those employed since 2022 are yet to receive their confirmation letters after they have sat for exam. Please, Governor, consider. And
1: you should bring it up on Friday. That's when we do open mic.
2: On Friday. And Emeroyen Stephen Chukuma, a.k.a. Oyenche Nke Jehovah from Ososo, says the problem in River State is turning up another thing. And tell Wike Zukwanike. And this one says, thanks to the Abia State Police for the new development, but let it not be the same as changing SARS to RROS that are now worse than SARS. And I'm Team Trinity from Okwaland. So let's take some comments, some voice notes on WhatsApp.
4: Good morning, Mary May and the engine room. On the issue of Jonathan, what do you expect from the River Rhine? Whenever it has to do with the Igbos, they must surely find one way or the other to betray them. Do you remember what happened at the Civil War? Do you remember what Wike did to Peter Obi that made him to leave PDP? And do you still remember what the same Wike did to the same Peter Obi in River State in 2023 election? Today is Jonathan. So, whenever it has to do with the Igbos, you know, these River Rhines are not, would I say they are always not happy to see the Igbos prosper or what? I don't know. But If you go down the history, you will see that what I'm saying is the truth. In the Civil War, they did the same thing against the Biafran. Even took over their properties. Wike did what he did. in PDP, and it is not enough. He also did the same at 2023 election. Now, Jonathan is doing the same. Well, let's be watching. I wish the Igbos will learn from all these things. Thanks. Go back up from others first.
5: Good morning. It's Mr. Andy once again from ABBA. All right, talking about Abule, his quest to destabilize the Labour Party, it is quite dead on arrival. Because I know at the end of the day, he may not achieve anything. Instead, he will just tarnish some of his political, relevance. Because he knows too well that he's not going to achieve everything. That's the reason why he's even selling the form free of charge. Because he knows that he's an impossible mission where he could not achieve anything. At times, as you people said, that personal interest at times seem to supersede that of the party. But if I'm him, if I should advise him, I would have advised him to just accept the reconciliation being offered by the governor of Abia State so that they can form the party and move ahead. That should have been a better thing for him to do, not like going to appeal court and all this and that, and which he knows very well that he's not going to achieve anything. He's not going to achieve anything. But I also felt so pity for those as he's selling those forms too, because at the end of the day, it's just like waste all your money, even in campaign and other things. Because even if you bought the form free of charge, what of the money for campaign?
6: Good morning, Enyimba FM. Happy midweek. Please, good luck, Barry Jonathan, coming out to contest for 2027 presidential election. Please help me to ask him if we forget anything in Aso Rock, or he wanted to split the vote of the Igbos. And I'm so happy that Prince Paul Ikonne was giving, APC gave him the ticket for ABBA, South Senatorial Zone. Yes, it is now possible that he can use all his contacts and his mandate, all the things he has to make ABBA's South Senatorial Zone great. I'm very excited. He's going to remove Senator Abaribe from that seat. So it's a good development. I wish him all the best of luck to defeat Abaribe on that seat. Kudos to him. We are going to see wonderful and magnificent development in Abia South. So good luck to him.
2: 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My name is David Oji.
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4: 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Abba, good morning. The Federal Airports Authority of Nigeria has assured the traveling public and stakeholders that robust preventive measures have been put in place across all international airports in response to the recent Ebola virus disease situation in part of Central Africa. In a statement issued on Wednesday by its Director of Public Affairs and Consumer Protection, Henry Abebere, Fan said it is working in close collaboration with Port Health Services, the Nigeria Center for Disease Control and Prevention, and other relevant agencies to intensify surveillance and monitoring of passengers, particularly those arriving from high-risk regions. Fan urged passengers to remain calm, comply with health screening procedures, and report any symptoms to health officials. The National Association of Proprietors of Private Schools has called for increased security presence around schools and vulnerable rural communities following the recent abduction of teachers and students in Ahoro Esinle community and neighboring areas of Ogbomoso in Oyo State. The association made the call during a special prayer and intercession program organized by private school proprietors across the five local government areas in the Ogbomoso Axis on Tuesday. Speaking on behalf of the association in Ibadan, the Oyo State capital, the district secretary, Olawale Ojewumi, said the disturbing wave of attacks on schools has created fear among parents, teachers, and school owners. The association therefore prayed for the safe return of all abducted persons and comfort for families affected by the incident. The defense headquarters on Tuesday said joint counter-terrorism operations conducted by Nigerian forces and the United States Africa Command killed 175 ISIS terrorists in northeast Nigeria. The DHQ discloses in a statement issued by the Director of Defense Information, Major General Samaila Oba. According to him, the coordinated strikes, which began a few days ago, targeted ISIS positions and operational networks across the region. Oba said the joint operations reinforced the armed forces of Nigeria's commitment to combating terrorism and restoring stability in the region. On the foreign scene, the UK government said on Wednesday that it had eased sanctions on imports of Russian jet fuel and diesel refined in third countries amid spiraling fuel prices caused by the Middle East war. The trade license that came into effect immediately is of indefinite duration, according to the Department of Business and Trade website, and will be periodically reviewed. It will allow the UK to import Russian crude oil refined in third countries such as India. The decision follows the US sanctions waiver for Russia oil cargoes already at sea, which was extended Monday for the second time as its war against Iran squeezes global oil supplies and sends energy prices soaring. The forester brings us to the end of the news update at 11, as was packaged by Daniel Torti. I am Mary Paul Odum. Morning to you once again. Thank you so much for listening. Traders Corner starts after now.
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0: Well. Are you going to let the dogs out on your customer? You're going to tell them, you know what? If you're not buying, just get out of my shop. What is it going to be, right? That is the question this morning. But anyway, good morning to you. Thank you so much for joining us. It is actually the Good Morning Enyimba Show on Enyimba 94.3 FM. But still very much, of course, the show this morning. And yes, it is Trader's Corner that is on your dial this beautiful Wednesday morning. So Wednesday morning, and we talk business by this time of the day. My name is Mary May. How is your day going? So today on Trader's Corner, I've seen situations where, you know, someone walks into somebody's shop to buy something, and you tell the person, oh, I'm selling this thing for 10,000. And the person say, oh, is it not 2,000? Next thing, the seller is angry and then tells you to get out of their shop or walks you out or, you know, ignores you or something like that. So today we are asking, is it actually right asking a customer to get out of your shop because they underpriced your goods? Is it right or wrong? I'm sure some of us might have even had the experience. It must have happened to us. You know, it might have happened to us, where you walk into someone's shop. I'm always skeptical. Like, when I walk into your shop and you're like, oh, this is the amount you're selling. I'm stunned because I didn't know it was going to go that high. And then saying back, we all know, why didn't you create a problem? If we all know problem, at it, you know. So, I don't know if you have had that situation where you walked into someone's shop and before you can say Jack Robinson, they are walking you out of their shop. The salamon gwa hemasi so, mtotare atota, mzuriyezu, iho tuwaje, will you get out of my shop? Before you know, I'm telling you, start embarrassing you, start insulting you, start being derogatory with their words, disparaging, you know, and you're just embarrassed, like, what's going on? You asked me to, you know, price, and then all of a sudden, you are not being, disrespectful, you're not being rude and all that to me, you know. So, but is he actually right? Some people do this. I'm telling you, there are people that are like that. Once you come to their shop, I handed it 50,000. Gave me a mistake, you go on 5,000. Hey, God. That's okay, go 50,000 there. You see the 49, 48, 45. Guess here, hey, 50 cha. It took a money 5,000. I get because it's a war ganya. Before I bend you give your life's history. Okay, but is this right or is it wrong? Is it actually right to walk a customer out of your shop simply because they underpriced you? Simply because, you know, they just said, won't you sell for 5,000? That's what I have. I know you're selling it 50, but what I have is 5,000. Is it right to walk a customer out of your shop for underpricing you? That is the question this morning. Is it right or do you think it's wrong walking a customer out of your shop, telling a customer, will you get out of here? Or, nah, the salamu ngwa hem boa, biko again we here, you know. Is it actually right to ask a customer to get out of your shop because they underprice your goods? Is it right or is it wrong? That is the question. And I want to hear from you. I want to hear what you have to say this morning. Do you think it's wrong or do you think it's right? You know, because sometimes some customers on their own, okwa hangu kwa rike, elu se mari geshi kwa gino ni ra hea 50,000, gebi do from 5,000. Oh, no, I happy. But then they got so no, I hear, oh, your majesty. Yemwere kangenye, babe wegi me wero bimye, yemwere kangenye, yotago. Okay, well, let me hear from you this morning. Asking a customer to get out of your shop because they underpriced your goods, is it right or wrong? That is the question. I saw a post someone made about, you know, some customers calling her, and then she told them she was coming, and then she rushed down to her shop, and immediately they saw her. And she was trying to open the shop. They now asked her, oh, are you also waiting for the owner of the shop? She said, no, I'm the owner of the shop. That's why I'm opening it. And they said, hey, awe bonye nwere moto ka ibere kwa kwa. That alone made them scared, and they said, no, we are coming, and they left. They never came back, you know. Already they are feeling like the lady is going to overcharge them because she has a car. You know, people sometimes, I don't know if it's inferiority complex or something, or maybe they are trying to avoid being walked out of the shop or what. I don't know what it is, but seriously, asking a customer to get out of your shop because they underpriced your goods. Is it right or wrong? That is the question this morning. 0808-162-3386. 0808-162-3386. 0813-762-5453. As a customer, have you had that experience? Somebody walking you out of their shop because you underpriced them. Has that ever happened to you? Has again, wow, does that in the shape apple? Okay, let me hear from you. Let me hear what you have to say this morning, concerning the topic. You can also go to WhatsApp and drop your comment for us. Our WhatsApp handle is 0813-762-5453. Yes, that's the WhatsApp number. Facebook is not left out. Facebook is Enyimbanite 4.3 FM. But you can go there, drop your comments. We have traded the topic on Facebook, so you can be a part of the conversation this morning. Is it right? Is it wrong to walk a customer out of your shop because they underpriced your goods? They underpriced you. You are selling something for 10,000, and as a ginere 900, ginere 800, you know. And you know, even start from 6 or 7,000 naira. So is it you, are you in your right as a business owner to walk them out of your shop for underpricing your goods, or you think is, you know, it's actually wrong for anybody to do that? That's what we are asking. Is it right? Is it wrong? How would you play this? You know, if you have had the experience where someone actually walked you out of their shop for underpricing them, share with us this morning. Hello.
1: Good morning.
0: Morning to you.
1: Thank you for calling from Alba.
0: Okay.
1: Yeah, it's very wrong, very wrong for a seller to tell a customer that he or she should get out of his or her shop. Because you might tell him or her the price today, maybe you will not be able to purchase the goods, but tomorrow or next, due to the way you welcome him or her, he will come back to patronize you. And there's a day that I went to the market to buy a bottle of drink. So I asked the man, the owner of the shop, how much is this drink? The person told me 8,000. I priced 55,000 that came. It just happened there. When I support them or not.
0: Wow.
1: I didn't tell him the younger, the God, I said, Mom, but like most of them, either price guy, this particular one, I have to check out with another one.
0: Am I not happy? Lago,
1: wow,
0: very embarrassing. Embarrassment, yes. On one job. That's true.
1: That was the girl.
0: All right. Thank you so much for calling. I appreciate it. Thank you. Yes, I said it. Some people, they do it. They might not necessarily tell you to walk out of their shop, but you see, once a price in hand, they will leave you and go and sit down. You even think that maybe the person went inside to do, because I've had that experience. You would think that maybe they went inside the shop to do something, or, you know, by the time you now wait and say, madam, okay, but you can, nah, porom ni hua hem biko gano chire muzo, porom ni hua hem onse so, you know. Oh, it's quite embarrassing, I'm telling you. Hello? Okay, we lost that call right here. 0808-162-3386 or 0813-762-5453. Asking a customer to get out of your shop because they underpriced your goods. Is it right or wrong? Hello?
2: Good morning.
0: Good morning. I'm good, though.
2: I'm here, man. I'm going to show you So what you are saying is right. Because of the mood the business owner, the customer, shop, because you are in a bad mood. That's what you are saying. So you are saying it's okay?
1: Yeah.
2: Okay. All right. No problem. All right. Thank you so much for calling in on the show. I wanted to understand you better. Because you're making case for business owners that maybe they are in a bad mood, you know, and so because you're in a bad mood, this is transfer of aggression. You're not transferring aggression on a customer, someone that came to your shop to buy something. You're not the only one that is selling in that particular area. Do you understand? There is no one person that is saying we can always buy somewhere else. So someone came to your shop to buy something because you're in a bad mood. And the underpriced, you're not telling them, get out of my shop or leave here or, you know, just because you're in a bad mood. Okay, no problem. That's what DJ Costa is saying. It's okay if the person is in a bad mood. You know, there is no problem. All right. Well, keep the calls coming in. 0808-162-3386 to 0813-762-5453. Hello.
1: Hey, man, I disagree with this man, the last caller. I disagree. I'm the gay Tony. Because the bad mood, for putting him I disagree.
2: Okay.
1: Thank you, my dear.
2: All right. Okay. Okay. All right. Let's check this one out. Hello. Hello. Hello. Okay. All right. I don't know what's happening, but if you can, do well to call back 0808-162-3386 0813-762-5453. 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
3: Hey man, how are you?
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3: Because of what?
2: 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Yes.
0: All right. 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Keep the calls coming in. You can also go to WhatsApp and drop your comment for us. Let's hear what you have to say this morning. Okay. Let's check this out. Hello.
4: Hello. Good morning.
0: Morning to you. Hello. Oh, Fev, you're welcome.
4: Thank you.
0: All right. Thank you so much, Favor, for calling in on the show. Oh, when the hell went on, Joe? You popped a rag in Abba. Hey, today, kid. Oh, God, that is so embarrassing. Why do we do this? The funny thing is that person you're talking to anyhow, they might know someone that can come to your shop and, you know, buy everything, like clear your shop. So that's why it's not good to give that kind of attitude. You never can tell, you know. They might not have the money, but what if they know someone who has the money? Hello?
5: Hello.
0: Good morning.
5: How are you? This is Patrol.
0: Okay, you're welcome.
5: Thank you. And that's one thing you will try. Oh, then, Emma, on our jump, Marie, you know, but you know, you have to say, you know, Emma, I don't know, I'm not a man for one wire. What's your own?
0: All right, thank you so much. I appreciate. All right, thank you so much. Okay. Umuwani, ode koko ojo no umuwani. Eh? Ode mao. Hello?
6: Hello.
0: Hello?
6: Hello, good morning.
0: Good morning, you're welcome. What's your name, please?
6: My name is Kelechi.
0: Okay.
6: From
0: Buffalo. All right, Kelechi, you are welcome.
6: Thank you, ma'am.
0: Adam, mama. China. Has been in favor. Hello.
7: How are you?
0: Is there anybody you call back?
7: I called back.
0: Yeah. All right, thank you so much for calling. I appreciate SNT Bonatimoha. Okay, well, keep the calls coming in. All right, let's hear what you have to say. Walking a customer out of your shop, telling a customer to get out of your shop simply because they underpriced you, you know. Like this woman says, she mother said, I have 10,000. Guess yeah, how can him hear the bad do 10,000? Only he quick you 5,000 or the bad 10,000. Only I say, oh, 5,000. Get you where mushy China. Hello,
7: hello, good morning.
0: Morning.
7: Yeah, the voice of a hand.
0: Okay.
7: See, mother got a shop of a hand. That is a guy. Give away a price. But now you quit all God, the cowboy and quit all your price now. Because if we are going to car the road, you may not see an English or for the game feed with me. But now you quit all God, maybe. So you need to take even for time now. Because if I didn't get the thing, they were in jail, not I had. He was a lot.
0: Hello? Hello? Okay, I think we lost that caller, right? I enjoyed that caller way too much. the way he talks and how, I don't know, but I really did enjoy that call. I say not a bad mood, okay? They didn't apaga na shop, okay? In a good mood, they didn't apaga so that customer back all here. Oh, bad mood, come out of Toshi, this only we got here. Oh, good mood. Okay, well, keep the calls coming at 0808-162-3386-0813-762-5453.
8: Hello? Okay. Let me add this one. Custom.
0: All right. Thank you so much for calling again on the show. It's Andy Bonati Moha. Okay, 0808-162-3386. 0813-762-5453. Is it actually right or wrong to, you know, walk a customer out of your shop because they underpriced you? It's how twins has to get 85, you know? All right, well, let's get back to the music. Are you sending your customer away, or are you going to be polite with them? Davido is coming through with Away. Shake this.

All right, B Square, with that particular song, Away. And before B Square was something from Oxalette, Away, and then Davido. We also played you something from Davido, Away. Are you going to send your customer away for underpricing you? Or do you think it's right? You know, are you in your right to actually walk them out of your shop for underpricing you? That is the question this morning. We have a message here on WhatsApp. This is Linda from Aba. A trader should not ask somebody to leave his or her shop or ignore him or her just because the person bargained the price. That is totally reprehensible attitude. Generally, it's not right at all for anybody, whether a trader or seller or a customer service officer or anybody that attends to the public, to be rude or impolite howsoever to customers or clients, provided there is no threat to life. All right, thank you so much. This one says, yes, this topic this morning is very important. There are some people who are always very angry when it comes to business on the pricing of goods. In fact, it's very wrong because they say that customer is always right. Yes, because there are some people that used to test whom they want to buy goods by their character. So if such a person comes and you don't know, you may chase the person out without knowing that he came to buy plenty goods. Even if you are in a bad mood, try to control yourself to avoid relating it to other people. I think you wanted to write frown. Some even frown their face like they are not seeing you. Ndi Bosnihu Characha Nagahia. Mr. Simon Weibo Iwago sent that message. All right, this one here from Genevieve testing from Immaculate. Well, for me, I think it's very wrong, 100% wrong. Biko, you shouldn't ask them to get out of your shop just because of price. No, now, that's so harsh. Okay, well, keep the messages coming in on WhatsApp, Facebook, whichever one works for you. Facebook is Enyim Bernard 4.3 FM. About WhatsApp is 0813-762-5453. And, you can also call us on 0808-162-3386, 0813-762-5453. We are asking you to tell us if it's right or wrong asking a customer to leave your shop because they underpriced you. You ought to go have a shop. Okay, I hear you're going to have 10,000. How many if we get 1,500 or 1,000? You know, they might soon have a shop, okay, because so quit I got here on. Or maybe, I don't know how to say it, but, you know, they actually did on the price. How do you say on the price? Someone actually did say it here. So if we can she go on or something like that. But is that enough reason for you to ask them to get out of your shop? Is that really enough reason, you know, to ask the person, oh, will you get out of my shop, or ignore them? Sometimes I see people, they ignore you, they behave like, you know, this is only aho. Madam, all go akan na. Just biko biko biko biko. Achokwa mi here ka wisho toto biko biko biko bro wagegawa. You know, something like that. Okay, let's see the messages we have on Facebook. Brian.

0: Rami says, Haba, that's very wrong. Some customers can be annoying in the way the bargain price is bought. You can also turn them down respectfully. Ugochukwu Stanley says, that's wrong. Even if I can afford it, I will not buy any more again. And I can't refer someone to go there. See what we are saying? That's the point. Because now you're not just dealing with that particular customer. You're also dealing with every other person that that particular customer could have recommended, you to them, their friends, their family. So that's why you have to find the way to balance it. Be as polite as you can. Gabriel Olata says, only an arrogant person would ask the customer to get out of their shop. I mean, there are other polite ways you can actually let the customer know that you can't sell at their own bargain, not necessarily telling them to get out of your shop because they underpriced your goods. Yes, it's wrong. Okay, Okamaka says, good morning, Apostle Kwan. Well, it's wrong. And whenever I want to buy something and it's costly, I usually ask the seller, and some of them will tell you, but they will still, So I'll ask an equipment so that I will know if I can price it or not. Make person no come cost me, I beg. Yeah, they even cost. Some of them will cost you. Some of them will tell you, tell you the story of your life. Say all manner of things. Say all manner of things to you simply because he could own your own ahia. Joseph Chukwu say, honestly, I think it's a bit harsh to ask a customer to leave just because they said they underpriced your goods. But at the same time, businesses need to make profit. All right, UC Chika says it's unhealthy. Okay, well, keep the messages or the comments coming in. Again, Facebook is Enyimbanais 4.3 FM, Abba. And WhatsApp is 0813-762-5453. You can also call us on 0808-162-3386. 0813-762-5453. Walking a customer out of your shop because they underpriced you. Is he right or is he wrong? That is the question. Walking a customer out of your shop because they underpriced you. Is that actually right or do you think it's wrong to do so, to walk a customer out? Joshua Anthony. Okay, let's take this call. We'll take Joshua Anthony's message on Facebook. Hello? Hello?
1: Hello?
0: Good morning.
1: Good morning.
0: You're welcome.
1: Okay, to me, it's not good to walk a customer out from your shop because you don't know if that person may give you good luck at that morning time.
0: Okay, all right. Okay, yeah. Thank you so much. All right. Okay, Joshua Anthony says, that's very wrong to ask a customer to get out of your shop because he or she underpriced your good, because some customers then get bad mouth. Immediately you ask them to leave your shop in a harsh or bad manner, they will begin to backfire at you, cursing you, your mom, dad, your siblings, relatives, even your goods, product, and your business. The best way is to tell them with a calm voice that these goods you are underpricing is not good. You should top the price a little bit. I don't get the latter part of your message, but I think I got you. What he said is true. As you get bad mouth, there are some customers that also have bad mouth. Do you understand? If you walk them out of your shop, they will also fire back at you. Not be everybody where they come. So you don't think that it's everybody that is calm. It's everybody that you walk out and they will quietly walk out and keep quiet. Oh, when you always see China shop, they will give it back to you there and then. There are some customers that are ready. They are ready to fight. They are ready for anything. They don't care. They don't send you. So it's not everybody that is quiet. So that you not go and talk to somebody anyhow and think that they are going to keep quiet before you know what is happening. They're even ready to fight you. And they have nothing to lose because they might end up destroying your goods or something like that. They have nothing to lose. So for me, I don't think that's the right approach anyway. All right. This one here says, happy comedy testing from Gasline. It's not good, but I rest my case. Okay, I understand you. It's not good, but anyway. Well, thank you so much. Well, this is the much you can take on the show. This morning, thanks to everyone that took their time to call in and also drop their comments on Facebook and WhatsApp. I sincerely appreciate all of you. But this is where we have to end things. Yoyo will be here to take you on Ibe's way. She'll be bringing the major news bulletin your way in Igbo language, and then other programs will follow suit afterwards. So stick around and don't touch the dial. Keep listening to your favorite Enyimba 94.3 FM Abba, and hopefully by God's grace I will see you tomorrow. Stay out of trouble, enjoy the rest of your day. My name is Mary May and I'm signing out right now. Adios.

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2: 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I'm going to go to the house.
0: Hello.
1: Oh, you can.
0: Oh, way.
1: Oh, you want to.
0: Huh?
1: How will GK look?
0: I demand it. Did GK look to me?
3: Papu, Kwani. Ndewo.
1: Ekelemu.
3: Yagazi.
1: I'm going to say. Oh, you will on no man. I'm going to feed you to 14. I'm going to go to the book. I'm going to go to the book. I'm going to go to the book. I'm going to go to the book. I'm going to go to the book. I'm going to go to the book. I'm going to go to the book. I'm going to go to the book. The Bob Landa, the Chimboma, or who walked down Noya, men were present. I can even book Noya, but that would come out of this woman. Only I went quick. Then walk and grab support from Yabuka, Kasaka, China Kenyaka, Obara, Lakumu Katrin, D. Tayaka, where you get to the name was you know, don't worry. There was
0: Adam Mayagas, yeah. 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
0: Onye ka anyị na-enọ?
1: Oh, Martin, can you say I'm okay?
0: I didn't mind
2: that, Martin. I
1: didn't say I'm okay. I didn't say I'm okay.
0: Eh? Is it?
1: I didn't say
0: I'm okay. I didn't say
2: I'm okay.
1: Is it now again? That's the guy. I didn't
2: say
0: I'm okay.
1: Oh, wow. I didn't say I'm okay.
0: Buezi dime gonwa ya ha eh
1: uwa mezi dime gonwa ya ha odro ya anya nga na igata o
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k r o b a n k o on a paga y e t u y e Lenin did not drag in any one of Manabo, or Nime and a heavy alab. 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

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And time check is for 09 p.m. Yes, I hope your day is going well. I hope the hustling, yes, is yielding results, because you need to yield results, because, yes, you need the money, you need the connection, you need everything. Because this time now you need everything to succeed, because things are not well. People are complaining, but I know that people are also benefiting from the situation. Yes, it's the evening shift on this lovely day, Enyimba by 94.3 FM Abba, and they will be here from now till 7 p.m. Yes, and I hope you're ready for the ride. Yeah, yeah. From now, till 5 will be time for Banta Arena. Yes, and today, energy everywhere, energy. See, some people are not feeling happy. Some people are not looking happy. Yesterday, we didn't see them online. They came back around 11 or 12. They don't know that I'm monitoring them. But you will hear from them later. Yeah, you hear from them later on the show. And also by 5 will be time for the evening news. And the evening news will take us to roughly 5:30 when we come back for Sports Frenzy. And the Sports Frenzy will be from 5:30 till 7 p.m. When we call it a night on the show. Yes, we'll end transmission by then. And that is how the program will be on the evening shift on Enyimba 94.3 FM Abba. Yes, my name is Kingsley Nwoke, a.k.a. the Kingsman. Yeah, they call me the Kingsman because they say I like to chew with the kings and also the queens.

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1: Gets it up pace-wise, gets the tricks out for Bowden! And you have to marvel at the assist from Rhea Turkey.
0: Where every match becomes a conversation. Hey.
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2: Opening weekends don't just start seasons, they set tones. In they go. Declan Rice. Deer couldn't keep it out. Calafiore heads. Arsenal celebrate. Shoot by Declan Rice. This is Dorgo. Šeško was in there. Mbeumo! What a save! Arsenal's new campaign is up and running. These are the games that can shape seasons. Haaland. Reinders, 2-1-2 with Doku to his left. Look at the run from Haaland to the right to Gianni Reinders. And he gives it to the Norwegian. And Erling Haaland gives Manchester City the lead with their first shot of the game. 5 minutes of stoppages remain. This is Martinelli. It's a great run over the top of Donnarumma. And it's in! In the 93rd minute. Second goal this week for Gabriel Martinelli. Gordon back to Tonali. Dangerous swing of that. He's up and he's in. Nick Fultonado. Here is Odegaard. Declan Rice. Flick on headers. Brilliant and it's in. Arsenal score. Mikel Merino. Decided all was in order. Here comes the corner. Odegaard. And it's ahead of Gabriel! And Arsenal have done it in the 96th minute! Two late goals to turn a one-goal deficit into what's surely going to be a 2-1 win at St. James's Park here today! The table shakes again as Arsenal's victory brings them to within 2 points of the summit.
3: Considerable increasing pressure really at the moment.
4: Tchouaméni will find Eze with that one. Areola gets a hand to it. In from Rice. He was never going to be far from the centre of this story. Declan Rice, the former Hammer, doesn't celebrate the goal against his former side. Saka scores coolly as Mikel Arteta brings up 300 games in charge of the club. He takes them to the top of the Premier League table here.
2: Timber dances header. Rice to Eze, looking for space. Brilliant from Eze. How did he get it into a shooting position there? Eze in again. What a start to the second half! Marino to Trossard to Ebeze. This could be the hat trick. Arsenal move 6 points clear. Still well in around Papsar. Eze must be, and it is. Ebeze scores for the fourth time this season in a North London derby. Timber, Gyökeres, brilliant strike. Arsenal recapture the. Saliba right in on top of the goalkeeper. Gabriel Johnson Martinez, 2 minutes in. Sylvain singing that it was a set piece again that produced the goal. Odegaard, brilliant. Zubimendi. He's in a good second. Dangerous delivery again. Saka slightly ahead of it. Timber. Trossard! That is the third. Now Trossard. Gabriel Jesus, first touch! That's how you do it! Gabriel Jesus! And as good as Aston Villa have been in recent months, they are being dismantled. This is a big one for Mikel Arteta.
4: It's only the third Premier League appearance of his career. 16 years and 10 and a half weeks. And he comes from Dalman. It's in! Victor Gyökeres in the 89th minute of the game.
1: will get it clear through Martinelli. And here comes Dalman. What an end this is going to be. Max Dalman, the youngest goal scorer in Premier League history. What an impact he's made. What a player he's going to be. What a story this is. Arsenal take it to the max. And look what it means for everybody here.
5: Arsenal deposed from the summit on Wednesday after 200 days at the top. Quite a turnaround then. Odegaard offers himself short again. Instead it's to Havertz. Eze, that's a beauty. It's a dream of a goal from Eberechi Eze. A nerve settler 9 minutes in. Valtamada. And the big chance for Wissa.
6: What a chance.
5: And the whistle will go. And the reaction is one of relief as much as joy as Arsenal return to the summit. One more step along the rocky road to a first league title in 22 years. Saka right across the face for Gyökeres to caress it in. Wonderful wing play by the returning Bukayo Saka. Saka really well found. As was the bottom corner, and the provider of the first goal becomes the scorer of the second. Trossard goes again. Gyökeres, 3-0 Arsenal.
1: The latest portion of this cross-capital rivalry is served with a garnish of high jeopardy. Socek coming on to this. Fernandes getting it back. What a moment. Oh. Fernandes, what a save.
6: What a stop. Stands strong and makes, well, the most important save he's made all season. What a moment that is.
1: Odegaard. Still Martin Odegaard, it's in. Late. Dramatic. Ecstatic. Mavropanos is forward. Shot on the turn, deflects away, could have gone anywhere.
6: What a block.
1: Wilson's effort blocked for a corner. Extraordinary late drama. And it's a result that brings destiny into sharper focus. Two more wins, and they are champions.
2: A story stands ready for its big finish. Its final chapter yet to be written. It's another gigantic moment for Arsenal as the pressure cooker just builds and builds here.
1: Great header in! Kai Havertz! It's an Arsenal corner again! That's the noise they wanted to hear.
2: Arsenal fans who've waited 22 years, they may only have to wait a few more hours now.

0: moments of drama lie ahead. Goals to be scored, points to be won, dreams to be dead.
1: The new Premier League season. This is your time.
2: It's over! Arsenal are Premier League champions!
1: Champions go on when others stop. This is your time. Now go on and enjoy every moment.
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10: Take it beyond him. Max Allen here.
11: After review, West Ham number 19, 85 to go.
12: What a strike! What a goal!
13: I hope you forgive me now.

0: Yes, this is to the Arsenal. Yes, they are the champions of England. Yes, they did it against all odds. They did it against all banter. Banter choke. Banter being choked. But the Arsenal side, they persevere to achieve. In fact, they acquired to Maguire and to sustain the all the team, and they were able to win the title. Yeah, some people did not believe them. In fact, some people had to turn to prophets. Even in the studio here, some people say the thing go blow. It go blow a few ones. They say after that winning the title, a few ones. History will never forget. They say a few ones. In fact, some people say we know them. Now second position, but they are better right. You see, your plan no work this year because you are not God, you know. Everything now, if you are not doing well, that is when people will, if you know what you are doing, if you know where you are going, people will not, in fact, they will not go know your move. They don't know the moves of Arsenal. They know they say Arsenal. They were prepared. They were prepared for this season and they did everything and they won the league. Yes, yesterday, Arsenal fans, they were confident. In fact, everybody knew that they were going to win the league. They knew that Bournemouth was going to do it for them. And for people that don't know, Areola, if you never see that picture, Mikel Arteta's childhood. In fact, they play football together when they're small. If you see that like, go internet, you go see the picture. We are then there. And the man was, it's not like he helped Mikel Arteta, but yes, they played well yesterday. In fact, they did not play like a team that is below Manchester City in terms of pedigree and everything. They played football. They could have scored 4 or even 5 goals yesterday, but he ended 1-1. But Arsenal had to manage that, and that was what everything they needed to win the league yesterday. And they were able to win the league. Yes, a lovers of football. I think football won this time around. Yeah, JP, do you agree with me? Did football win finally?
1: Okay, make a chuck mark for this matter. You know, let me clear my throat.
0: But do you remember when you said view once? Arsenal won the league, the view once.
1: I cannot remember again. You have to show me evidence.
0: Do you remember when you said everywhere go blow? You think they blow for Arsenal?
1: you know, that's why I just decided to make it there for Arsenal, because I think they deserve it this season. They really tried. They did everything possible. And, you know, this is football, and that's exactly what happened yesterday night. And you talk and say, in that particular yap, maybe you just yap me before you talk these banter something.
0: Which one?
1: You talk and say, you've been checked for since bro. You are not a better person.
0: You know that yesterday, I was checking up on JP. JP don't come online, no. He come online where everybody don't sleep. He not getting post, so.
1: I don't know what people expected from Manchester City, because they won Carabao Cup, they won FA Cup. I think that was enough. It was enough for Pep Guardiola to just, you know, step aside that way. But glory, beautiful one there for the side of Arsenal. A beautiful one because they were able to win even with one outstanding, you know, game remaining. Talking about the Crystal Palace game. So I think that was beautiful enough.
0: Yes, and this evening on Banta Arena, we are celebrating Arsenal, yes. Mm. We are celebrating.
1: Yes, I make an announce. Are they sell a Shwebi where we get Arsenal print?
0: Yes. In fact, all those Chelsea fans, especially Chelsea fans. In fact, I want to remind Beke Tony, you know our agreement now. I beg that thing. I want you to see Arsenal parade on the 25th.
1: You know, really take it.
0: Yes. Arsenal fans, una need to come see me because I really defend una for this seat. I defend una with my, no matter all the insults. If I some people say they bias, how can I be biased when I say in the truth? Some people are saying I'm biased. Arsenal fans, una really need to tell me thank you. Una need to say Kingsman, thank you, because I stand in fact. No pressure, why I not stand there? When they be there, hit me from left and right. I stand gidiba. I say no. Arsenal will win the trophy.
1: You stand well for corner.
0: Even Mr. Godwin been there. You know the one where Mr. Godwin they always use. Capitulate.
1: Abysmal.
0: Arsenal always capitulate. Yeah, shout out to Mr. Godwin. Yes. It's not like Arsenal was not capitulating, but the way it be, you can't be like saying they are better right to capitulate. Is it their better right?
1: Sometimes, sir. But even like I said, the shackle don't they break. It don't break, Sha. It don't break because after 22 years, it can't be like say woman where we say, you know, he get a, what did they call them? Fruit of the womb issues. So yeah, finally, they don't burn.
0: And they burn Ejima. Asna go burn.
1: Asna go burn. Yes, so
0: Asna go burn Ejima. Nothing one I know here. Mentality. They say Asna no get mentality.
1: Now that one, even I said how they talk that one. He said mentality, they don't get winning mentality. No,
0: they said, they said,
1: Arsenal see something.
0: Arsenal is delusional.
1: They use my eyes, see everything.
0: They say Arsenal is delusional.
1: I think we have to open the phone mic because they need to all this you know everybody will be talk that time they have to shook more this time.
0: You need to change more to nothing. One not here from us. Arsenal is lack of mentality problem. All right, so
1: they say it's slow something syndrome.
0: Lack of winning. They fear winning. When they see winning, they run. How human being goes to say in one win in Corona? No, I understand. Nothing more than nothing laughing. All right, my name is Kingsley Walker, aka the Kingsman, and yes, I'm here with the ever-present JP. Yes, I have to tell JP, make an idea for the anchor. I want to anchor this show today.
1: Yes.
0: Because I want to testimony. I want also your people. It's banter. All the haters. Beketoni, shout out to Beketoni. He no give us now a chance. Mm. Yes, now number one Chelsea fan will no give us now a chance. In fact, even when we argue for social media, Ingo bring out all the trophy which Chelsea don't win. I hope Ingo continue to bring out those trophies. Shout out to Beketoni. Yes, now big fan of Enyimba FM. But, you know, I say I go worry you to UPC. I go worry you every week. I go worry you for radio. I go also worry you on social media. You need to do it fast. You need to, in fact, I charge you now. I'm commanding you. From now till Saturday, you know what to do. If not, I will continue. JP, Abi. What did I tell him, Abi? All right. Yes, JP, there you are, JP. Yes, welcome to the show.
1: Yes, absolutely. Big shout out to all Arsenal fans where they listen to Ayuba 94.3 FM. But yes, sir, that's why it's banter. We banter and yes. we come together again.
0: Yes.
1: And that's the beautiful part of football. You know, you talk and say football without violence. And that's why we are celebrating together with Arsenal. I think they deserve it. Yes. They really deserve it. Because this season, we saw the signs, earlier signs of them, you know, buying quality players. Even some of them flop them, but at least the goalkeeper standard giving back David Raya. Yes, he chest him like say tomorrow today. He carry everything for head. He say almost Arsenal own must win. Whether now from father house, whether now mother house,
0: nothing one no prefer.
1: What you know do? You can't stand by.
0: I even go stand to stand. You know that I went to stand to them. I asked what is happening, and I was given the assurance. You know what they tell me? Arsenal will win the league. But what if they're not really clear? Because they say the energy I carry ask for Arsenal for Premier League. Say my power don't finish. Say the thing they blow for the other one.
1: For the one of Champions League.
0: Exactly. But the time you say Arsenal go win league. That was
1: okay, the one of Premier League being clear.
0: It be clear. Like,
1: oh, wow.
0: They give me a shot. That's why I was telling you on this show. Arsenal will win the Premier League. But what I'm not sure. The time is Arsenal go to the finals of Champions League, but they don't know whether they go win them or not.
1: Maybe after this, you have to enter the
0: stadium again. I need to go back. Yes. The energy day now. I need to go back.
1: Yes, Ibaku. Your eye clear now.
0: Before the weekend, we go know whether Arsenal go ball Ejima or whether they really want to go ball.
1: wait, Ejima they call once and later come again.
0: Sometimes again when Mama go ball, they go say me Mama rest.
1: Okay.
0: Mama go call rest more. Now what do you make? They know they call the same time. Now what do you make? They say 1 hour after. Then burn the other one. You never hear that before. JP, you never go Leboru before. I don't go Leboru well.
1: Like how many picking you don't get?
0: I don't go Leboru. So that was the phone. I just get back. So that time I do project. That time I do project. I want to make
1: a project. You go defend. You see, you go explain tire.
0: So are you okay? Yes, time to open the phone lines. Let's hear from you. Yes, it's not all about the Arsenal. And JP, talking about banter, Arsenal don't win now. But you get something with them on board now.
1: No, it can be that.
0: Manchester United, 13 years plus.
1: Don't worry. No worry, even I say we go talk that one because the government and them the lead now.
0: Chelsea, 9 years plus. The banter is on them now. The banter is on them. All right. 0808-162-338-6 0818-137-62-5453. Yes, 0808-162-338-6 0813-762-5453. Hello.
2: Hello. Good evening.
0: Yeah. Good evening.
1: Yes, sir. Good evening.
0: Okay, Chris from Maria. No, talk and where,
1: Where is
0: Congra? I like the fact that you say I talk. I like people they talk through. Thank you very much. All right. Oh, sorry. You can call back. But this way you don't finish. All right. Make other people call in. Hello.
2: Yeah, Kate Man and JP. Good evening.
0: Yeah,
1: yes,
0: good evening.
1: Sir. Good evening.
2: You see,
1: Man City, they celebrate with you people.
2: England don't favor us, and I give them a player.
0: Hey, you don't favor us. They know they favor us before.
2: No,
0: Buy Jesse. Parade the gate there on the 25th. Buy him, Jesse. Buy your wife, Jesse. You didn't hear me? Buy your wife, Jesse. Parade there on the 25th. Alright, okay, alright. Thank you very much. Yes, we'll talk about that parade later. Yes, the parade that happened, yes, the date that has been fixed. Hello.
2: Good evening.
0: Yeah, good evening to you.
2: Good evening.
1: Yes, sir, good evening.
2: Yeah, nothing past God online. Yeah, before I proceed, this is your friend in radio. Bine, Togo Boy.
0: No. I need to call Togo Boy.
1: We need to check on him.
0: I need to check up on him whether is anything good at all.
2: Okay, okay. Finally,
0: Yes, sir.
2: So, I don't know whether Arsenal did Bonamot yesterday. Did they give them any money or any?
0: No, not so Bonamot did they do. Even Bonamot win us. Are you not informed?
2: We think the guys play yesterday. We have to watch next season now.
0: Just that their coach no go there again. That coach way they now no go there again.
2: They
0: want to win us. Are you not informed?
2: We think the guys play yesterday. We have to watch next season now.
0: Just that their coach

0: All right. Thank you very much. Yes, thank you very much. Yes, now congratulations. I want to hear this evening. Yes, congrats to Arsenal. You know, they're easy. Hello. Yeah, good evening. Yes, sir. Yes, sir.
1: Look for either this man's daughter. I will fulfill my promise this time around.
0: All right.
1: My name is Mitchell.
0: Now you are the way for. We are in the apple. We are in the apple. Mitchell, I'm better. Yes, sir. All right, all right. I believe you.
1: Mm.
0: Yes, sir. All right, yes, thank you very much for calling. All right, and Jeff, you know that Mikel Arteta will be leaving. I say Mikel Arteta, Pep Guardiola will be leaving, and yesterday they couldn't win. Okay, don't worry, I will ask you that question. Maybe on Sports Frenzy, I will ask you that question. All right, keep the calls coming. Hello.
2: Hello, Mr. Kingsley.
0: Yeah, good evening.
3: Yes, sir, good evening.
0: All right, you're welcome. All right, thank you very much. Yes, make it short and simple, swift and simple. Yes, that is, yes, that's how we're going to do it this evening. When you call in, just make it short and simple. Hello.
4: Hello. You want my call back?
0: All right.
4: Right, I know that maybe Saturday is when I wish Mr. Godwin will be here, because I wanted to remember.

0: two of you, Kingsman and Mr. Gordon and JT. There was no time you guys believe that the compartment and the compartment. One, I write a letter of apology.
1: Imagine, oh, imagine for league. Well, not all we.
0: Like, now everybody here and then, as my fans accept, like, write a letter of apology.
2: Oh, no, it's water.
1: You don't reach us in that one. Everybody go write an apology letter.
3: Letter of apology. Capitulation. Mentality issue.
1: Very small.
3: Delusional. Arsenal fans are delusional. Mikel Arteta is a baby coach. Oh, nothing where they not tell Arsenal.
1: He don't mature now.
3: Nothing where they not tell Arsenal.
1: He don't get horned.
3: Near Sose syndrome. Nothing where they not tell Arsenal. Hello.
4: Hello, Chris,
3: man. Yeah, good evening.
4: I'm Pastor Francis calling from Mehilo in the supermarket.
3: Alright, you're welcome.
4: I called in for the change, man. Today you told Jake that Arsenal can win the premiership without kicking.
3: Yes. I was so sure.

0: in council. I think the council is some to get the result. But then I have gotten congratulations to all Arsenal fans. So, putting on 5 years for what will happen. And I also congratulate you for congratulating the Arsenal fans.
1: I don't get bad, Bele.
2: I beg, all the Nkwobi, bring it to me first. Now, I need to test it first.
1: Oh, wow.
2: Before I decide whether they will give it to JP.
0: We'll bring it to you.
2: Yes, exactly. That's how we'll do it. Yeah. All right. Okay, don't worry. We'll carry over the conversation to Sports Frenzy. Yes, we'll carry over because we don't have time. Again, we need to go. But before I do that, Charles Chinon so, Dunu says, Arsenal have successfully worked with VAR and referees to make sure they secure the league. They have been claiming for years. It's quite understandable for you to laugh this weekend and cry forever cry next weekend. All right, they don't win, they don't win. And Michael Onyedekachi Ejeri, I don't know whether I'm under your name, but sorry. He says Manchester United is looking for a 14th title for the last 13 years, but it took you 22 years to win your I genuinely don't know why you think you hold the cards here. Yeah. Oh, listen to that thing. Why? It was banter. All right, Ozoma Ugomezie says, okay, testing from Uguri Mbano. Yeah, let me join Thierry Henry, David Beckham, Lewis Hamilton to congratulate Arsenal after they were crowned as the new Premier League champions after 22 years. I think Manchester United will dominate the league in seasons to come. Glory, glory, Manchester United. Chibobi Godin says, really, I drop and yield at the moment. The best thing that happened to Arsenal is L.I. Junior Kurepi. The greatest disappointment of my Manchester City FC was not getting the Ivory Coaster. Enzo Maresca, you have got a lot of job to do. Arsenal is not yet done by just one season of glory. It was a good season for Manchester City. We have got two trophies. We'll see them again. Arsenal FC Community Shield. All right. And he says, I love Manchester City. Congratulations to Arsenal. Good evening to you. Or good evening to you too. All right. JB, don't worry. We'll fast forward this conversation.
1: But I think I have to still say congratulations to the likes of Arsenal. They don't use corner. No problem.
2: All right. Until the hour, 5 will be time for the evening news. I will come back by 5:34. 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

0: mandate is win or win. Abula Moyame, man, I want there, I'll go military bees. The Malabo say I did two things in my trouble, cheese and pee.
1: My only mandate is win or win. Abula Moyame, man, I want there, I'll go military bees. The Malabo say I did two things in my trouble, cheese and bees. Oh, but I'm not one man, I'm not going to life for my dreams. I don't see things I can't don't see. Be able to make it out the mud. In the mud, they may go me, I don't know who to trust. I'm darling,
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Well, the time is 5 o'clock and today is Wednesday, the 20th day in the month of May 2026. First, the headlines. Federal government commences payment of outstanding 2025 allowances to BEA scholars abroad. NDC clears Peter Obi for presidential primary. Abia Police launch violent crime response unit with civilian oversight board. These and other stories, including foreign sports and entertainment, shortly. My name is Deborah Udiba. The federal government has commenced the disbursement of approved outstanding 2025 allowances to beneficiaries of the Bilateral Education Agreement Scholarship Program studying in partner countries abroad. This was disclosed in a statement posted by the Federal Ministry of Education via X on Wednesday and signed by its Director of Press and Public Relations, Boriowo Folashade. The Minister of Education, Maruf Alauza, said the released funds represent 50% of the approved outstanding obligations for 2025, while efforts are ongoing to facilitate payment of the balance. He stated that the funds have already reached embassy accounts, adding that affected missions are expected to begin immediate payments to beneficiaries. Scholars were advised to monitor their account as payment begins to reflect. The federal government reaffirmed its commitment to fulfilling legitimate obligations to Nigerian scholars and sustaining policies that promote quality education, student welfare, and national human capital development. Former Labour Party presidential candidate Peter Obi has been cleared to contest in the presidential primary of the Nigeria Democratic Congress ahead of the 2027 general election. Chairman of the NDC National Screening Committee, Sam Egwu, announced Obi's clearance in a video shared on the party's official X account on Wednesday. The screening exercise was conducted

the temporary license loosening sanctions on liquefied natural gas originating from certain Russian plants. The decision follows a U.S. sanction waiver for Russian oil cargoes already at sea, which was extended Monday for the second time as its war against Iran squeezes global oil supplies and sends energy prices rising. Taking a look at entertainment, socialite and businessman Pascal Okechukwu, popularly known as Cubana Chief Priest, has said President Bola Tinubu remains wary of him because of his support for Peter Obi during the 2023 presidential election. Cubana Chief Priest, who serves as the Imo State coordinator of the pro-Tinubu City Boy movement, stated this during a live stream with popular streamer Pella. Speaking in a video circulating on Wednesday, the socialite discussed what he described as lingering suspicion from the presidency tied to his ethnic background and previous political alignments. Chief Priest further dismissed the prospect of Obi in the 2027 presidential election, describing the Nigeria Democratic Party aspirant as not serious and asserting that the serious people will win. Let's listen to the sports updates with Jennifer Udoh.

0: Rivers United team manager Festus Austin is adamant that his team will win the 2025-2026 Nigerian Premier Football League NPFL title. The pride of Rivers will take on Katsina United in their final match of the season. The encounter will be staged at the Yakubu Gowon Stadium in Port Harcourt next week. Austin urged the club supporters to come out in large numbers to cheer the team to victory. Also, Manchester United have decided not to bring goalkeeper and Andre Onana back to Old Trafford this summer after the team secured qualification for their next season's UEFA Champions League. Manchester United had sent Onana on loan to Turkish Super League club following a series of poor display. The Red Devils, who signed a Cameroonian from Inter Milan, opted to sign San Lemons as his replacement. And that's it on sports. I am Jennifer Ogoh.
1: Thank you very much, Jennifer Udoh, for that sports update. And that brings us to the end of the evening news on Enyimba 94.3 FM. About to end the news here again at the main points. The federal government has commenced the disbursement of approved outstanding 2025 allowances to beneficiaries of the Bilateral Education Agreement Scholarship Program. Former Labour Party presidential candidate Peter Obi has been cleared to contest in the presidential primary of the Nigerian Democratic Congress ahead of the 2027 general election. The Abia State Police Command has inaugurated a violent crime response unit backed by an independent civilian oversight board. To report news or events around you, please text or WhatsApp 0814-993-0596, 0814-993-0596, or send an email to newsroom@yimbafm@gmail.com. This bulletin was produced and edited by Daniel Torte. I am Deborah Udiba. Good evening.
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1: Dreams and aspirations for your children. You worry about their future because you love them. What do they need today to prepare for tomorrow? Are you doing enough? Is there more to be done? These are thoughts that you hold quietly in those still moments. No one else knows what you are going through. You are a father, a good father. You may not say it out loud, but you carry that weight on your shoulders as you go to sleep and as you wake up. That is what drives you to push harder and go farther every day. Yes, you may not complain out loud, but the concern is there. Know that we see you. We do. We understand you get tired sometimes, but we want you to know that we see you. Superhero Dad, we see you, as do your children. You want to propel them forward to that success you have been working toward. This is no laughing matter. This is your legacy. Strong, independent, competent children who can cater for themselves anytime, anywhere, and even cater for others around them. Superhero Dad, we see you. We see where you're going. You want to give them skills today that will serve them for the rest of their lives. Just learning ABC is no longer enough. There needs to be something else. We see you. We can help you. Perhaps Saturday school at St. Bridget's could be the right fit for your children, whether they are in primary or secondary school. While attending their current school, they come to us on weekends to learn a variety of tradable skills: welding, aquaculture, screen printing, hairdressing, fashion design, woodwork, computer programming, digital animation, creative writing, digital art, acting and stage performance, and so on and so on. Skills that set them up to be independent and productive on their own. They are your children. They have talent. Saturday school is where they come to master their craft, one Saturday at a time. They master one skill and then move on to the next. They grow their technical skills and they grow in confidence. That confidence only a father like you can instill in his children. From a very young age, you know that no matter what happens to them in the future, no matter where they find themselves, they can create a job for themselves and even others, and be masters and mistresses of their destiny. This is your legacy, just like you envisioned it to be. They can be self-sufficient, but there is something in it for you, because you too matter. Since the weekend program at St. Bridget's runs on Saturday, you have a bit more time for yourself while they are learning. Let us take that weight off your shoulders. You are already carrying enough. You can relax and sleep just a little bit longer on Saturday. Maybe you can take just a little longer to get that haircut. Or you can visit that friend you have not seen for ages. You deserve it. And while they may not know that Father's Day is in June, you know that every Saturday is Father's Day, because the family, your family, is working to secure the future by empowering your children with lifelong skills that will send them up for life. And even if they cannot come in person, they can register for some of our courses that are offered online. Either way, they are learning. 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

0: done it all, that's in it all. Don't you wanna talk? 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
1: Me, I'm no beginner, big baller, I'm a skiller. 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
2: I'm Kunde in this position. There is two things with Killian. We all know he goes inside or he curves. If I push that ball here, Jamie will do exactly that. He will not open the window for me.
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6: Well, we know that is a very different ball game. 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We have already kept this behind us, like I spoke to the boys. So that they keep this behind us and we still have other games to play. We can make amends.
1: We tear apart the rumors and celebrate the champions. Sports Frenzy.
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0: us another beautiful evening right here in the city of Abia State. Yes, a beautiful evening right here on Inba 94.3 FM Aba, and it's time for us to talk sports. So much to talk about. We're talking about Arsenal winning the Premier League and all that. Yes, exciting story. Looking at the squad of Eric Sekou, I'll tell you that the Super Eagles squad, it has been unveiled for the Unity Cup. That is the friendly game that will take place between, more like between Poland and Portugal. Yeah, so we get to look at the squad and see the possibility of what the Super Eagles can do. Yes, absolutely. And then talking about Truce Akon. Yes, not too long he retired from. Yes, when we talk about home games, when we talk about Super Eagles games, yes, he retired not too long ago. And he tend to. He has a whole lot to talk about concerning the AFCON 2027 qualifiers. Highlight the importance of away performances. Don't worry, look at that too in detail. I'm talking about the Super Eagles too. We get to hear from Akon Neto. Yes, he said that the Super Eagles must win games to secure that 2027 AFCON ticket, despite the good group. I know we talked about this yesterday, about how lucky Super Eagles of Nigeria they are in that group. But yes, he's kind of talking about Akon Neto. He's kind of being specific that we should do the needful. Now talking about Chelsea, we get to hear that Chelsea, they are set to launch a complaint, more like even take legal actions against the side of Manchester City over interest in Maresca. Yeah, don't worry, look at that too in full. Yes, details. And talking about Southampton Town. Yes, it's no longer news that they were caught. Yes, one of the, officials or something in the squad of Southampton, he was caught spying and, recording, kind of video recording the side, spying on a club side. And the funny thing that he was caught, and now we get to hear the Southampton, they've appealed against this, championship playoff removal. Yes, because they've been removed from championship entirely, especially the playoff. And don't worry, we get to look at the story too in full details, because why will you be spying on somebody? Why will you be spying? What will you gain from it? Okay, even it helps you to win. Okay, well, you know, this is not a good way to start a thing. They call it unprofessional way of doing things, and you were caught in the act of doing such a, unprofessional act. But don't worry, you get to look at the petition and everything, the appeal too that Southampton they put together in order to make this go away. I don't know how far, whether how near it's going to be for Southampton, but I'm telling you for sure, it's not looking good at all. Remember, this is Chilling Inba 94.3 FM Aba, and of course I'm chilling with the Kingsman. Good evening, Kingsman. You are really in high spirit.
1: Yes, yes, you know. Yeah, don't blame myself, you know. When you're celebrating, it's always like that. There's that energy, and yes, we have a lot to talk about. Apart from Arsenal winning the league after 22 years and all that, yes, we still have a topic, other topical issues to talk about. And talking about the Super Eagles, yes, the coach have decided to bring list of players that we persecuted the game between, the Unity Cup and also the friendly games in June. And he's been able to bring out two lists, and one for the Unity Cup and one for the friendly games. And some players also made it to the Unity Cup, also made it to the friendly games list. And let's see how it's going to be. And Ato Okonkwo, the new goalkeeper, is there, plus some MPFL players also, and other new invitees also, foreign-based players being invited to the side, and also other things that we have to talk about this evening on Sports Frenzy. Yes, my name is Kingsley Mwake, a.k.a. The Kingsman. Welcome to the show.
0: Yes, absolutely. Welcome once again to the show. Yes, you know, this is Enyimba 94.3 FM Aba. Let's start with the Super Eagles of Nigeria, because it's no longer as news that the list is out. Just like you said, Unity Cup list and that of the friendly games between Poland and Portugal. It's also out. And talking about the Super Eagles, we get to hear that the head coach, Eric Sekochiu, has unveiled his squad for the Unity Cup, as well as the high-profile international friendly against Poland and Portugal. And then we get to hear that Eric Sekochiu selected team, team captain, which is Wilfred Ndidi, goalkeeper Francis Uzoho, defender Bruno Onyemaechi, Igor Ogbu, forward, which is Moses Simeon, and Cole Adams, Terry Murphy, and 20 other players for the Unity Cup. And looking at the squad, Kingsman, you see, it's quite very, I would say, it's the usual suspect for sure. Let's go through the list. Yes, more like maybe a few injects there. But looking at the squad, I think it's quite, it's good enough. Can we say that it's good enough? Looking at the goalkeeping department, let's start with the goalkeeping department.
1: Yes, I think looking at the goalkeepers, I think it's a good list. And because I've looked at it, talking about for the Unity Cup, we have Francis Uzoho, we have Ato Okonkwo, and also we have Michael Atata. And one thing, Michael Atata plays for
0: Ikorodu
1: City, and let me tell you, he's from my local government. For people that don't know, Michael Atata is from my local government, and in fact, he's from our neighboring village. It's not even far, just our neighboring village, and I've followed his progress a little bit, and I think he's doing very well, and it's a good thing. And Ikorodu City also have been doing also very, very well this season in terms of where they are. They are fourth on the log and all that. So for the goalkeeping department, I think I'm okay. At least it's for the Unity Cup, and it's also an avenue to test one or two players and all that.
0: Especially, you know, Otto Okonkwo.
1: Yes, exactly. Yes. This is the time we can see him, you know. And also in the defense, we have Bruno Onyemaechi, Emmanuel Fernandez. Emmanuel Fernandez played in the friendly game. That was our last, the last window. He played games for the Super Eagles, and Chibike Nwuye is the guy that plays for Trabzonspor, former Enyimba midfielder defender, but these days he plays as a defender. And also we have Ogo Obu, we have Obinna Igbokwe, yes. Some other good players in the midfield, Wilfred Ndidi, well, good list. Looking at the players, Beniza Akinseya, Miro, and one or two players, Ayobami Junior. These are good players from the, also some of them are from the MPFL. And the forwards, yeah, you mentioned Moses Simon and Co. Yes, I think he's good. And for me, the list is good for the Unity Cup. And also, the other list is also very, very good, because the friendly games, I think we have more of the regular Super Eagles players in the friendly games list than the Unity Cup.
0: Well, okay, yes, absolutely. That's what we have when it comes to the Unity Cup. It seems the Unity Cup, we have some fresh,
1: yes,
0: you know, legs being injected.
1: Yeah, because we are looking at people we are going to play. They are not really that team, you know. Jamaica, Zimbabwe, and is it India? Yes, doing the tournament, we might not even play all of them. It's only two who play. So, I think, yeah, the list is good.
0: That's good. Mm. All right, if you say so. And now, talking about the friendly game too, I think that's another high-profile kind of game, playing against, I don't know whether Ronaldo will be available though, but playing against Portugal, Poland, I think it's quite very, high-profile. And you've also seen the list concerning that international friendly. How do you think Nigeria, that Super Eagles of Nigeria, would thrive in that particular, you know, friendly game?
1: Yeah, I expect them to do well. The last time we won the competition, that was last year, and I expect them to also retain the competition this year. So I'm looking at them doing something with the players they have at their disposal. I expect them to make a mark. Yes, try to win it, because when you look at the teams that will be on parade, I think we should beat all those teams. No matter what you say, I think we are a very good team. Imagine taking our some B or C players to that competition, and we are also very strong even with that. And so I expect us to do well. I expect us to do well in the tournament, and by anything, I think we should win it again.
0: Absolutely, we should win it again, because you know, we know how to do it. We've been doing it, and I think we should do it again. And I'm still sticking on the likes of Super Eagles of Nigeria. We get to hear from Chuksa Akoneto. He is a Nigerian-born Manchester City under 17 head coach. He has said a whole lot about this, 2027 AFCON qualifying matches. Now, he talked about it, saying that the Super Eagles are more like in the place at the tournament despite being drawn. Okay. Yes, let me check in his words so that I'll be able to take through sharp. Now, he said, I will say it, that is a good group to be in. And then he also stated that, but there is no easy group in football anymore. Absolutely. There is no more win-offs in football. You have to play and win the matches before you can qualify for the tournament. And this, he's emphasizing this because of this, 2027 AFCON qualifiers. We know what happened in the other, previous game. We didn't really do it absolutely well like that. I know we tried our best, but our best was not that good enough. And Akoneto is coming out now to say it's early, it's better to take this seriously. Don't take it because we are lucky to be in is it group F, L or something. We will not take it lightly. We should take everything seriously, coupled with the fact that even in that group, we have the, what they call them, the hosts, which means we have to put, everything, all hands must be on deck to make it work. Now, looking at this statement, I think this is more like a way of boosting and helping the players to concentrate effectively, not to lose guard, just like how we allowed the World Cup to slip from our fingers.
1: Yes, it's all about the qualifier. Yes, we need to, because in recent time, I think the underage competitions, I think we are not really taking it very serious, especially in the male category. We have not really, I don't know what's been happening. The youth setup is going down and down every time. We are not really making that progress. Even when we even managed to qualify, I think at the last under 20 tournament, we didn't really do well. Was it in the knockout or in the group stage that we lost out?
0: I think so.
1: Yeah, under 20 World Cup. And so I think we need to pay attention to everything, pay attention to details. The scouting program should be good. The players on parade should also be good. In fact, we should select the best. And like how we select the best, we need to do more. When you have them plenty, you can be able to select the good ones. Not just, this one good, more collect. There might be another person that is better than the person, both tactically, technically, and, talking about the underage too, you see potential from them. Though they might not really be finished articles, but you will see signs.
0: You will see signs. You can polish.
1: Exactly, yes. Signs go there before wonders go happen. It can be good wonders or bad wonders, but there must be a sign. I think they should be very intentional. That is the only thing I need to say. They need to be intentional in everything they are going to do. Both selection, preparation, everything. They need to be intentional, because it is when you are intentional that you might get results. If you are not, you might miss it. So that is the only thing I need to tell them. Yes, they need to be very intentional in anything they are going to do.
0: Absolutely. The Super Eagles of Nigeria, they need to be very much careful and intentional. And that's what I believe Chuksi, Akoneto was also emphasizing. Don't take it lightly, because you are lucky to be in a little, more like a grouping that is a little bit, easy. And if I'm to say, according to his words, he was kind of saying that that the 2027 AFCON qualifying matches can guarantee the Super Eagles a place at the tournament despite being drawn in what he described as a good group. Then the three-time champions, Nigeria, were drawn in Group L alongside Madagascar, Tanzania, Guinea-Bissau, and during the group conducted in Cairo, Egypt, on Tuesday, 19th May 2026. Then the 2027 AFCON will, for the first time, be jointly hosted by three countries, Kenya, Uganda, and Tanzania. And then with the tournament scheduled to hold from 19th June to 17th July 2027, also marking the first summer edition of the competition. We'll be right back. Yes, we wish the Moonlight and Super Eagles of Nigeria, yes, the very best. They should utilize the opportunity as, you know, it's more like early to bed, early to rise. Now that it's more like the sky is not dark yet, we should just do everything possible to get the job, you know, done effectively. Talking about, yes, the one man, which is Truth Akon, he has come out to talk about the importance of away performances. Yes, he was very specific about it, saying that when we talk about away performances, it's very much, you know, very much a good one, you know, when it comes to football like this.

0: Yes, they're telling you that the former Super Eagles captain William Trezeguet sent a message to the team after the draw of the 2027 African Cup of Nations was concluded. And yes, Ekong drew the ball for Port One, picking the ball for Nigeria last. As noted by NFF, Nigeria is in Group L alongside. I think this is more like the man, which is Trezeguet, who just recently retired, giving a little thumbs up there, giving a little confidence booster to the Super Eagles player as they prepared not just for Unity Cup kind of issue, but also for AFCON 2027.
1: Yeah, it was in the draws yesterday in Cairo. And yes, talking about us being in Group L, I think looking at the group also, looking at the teams, Mauritania, is it Mauritania? Madagascar. Okay, Madagascar. Yeah, not Mauritania. Then we have Tanzania, the co-host.
0: Guinea-Bissau.
1: Then Guinea-Bissau. Guinea-Bissau, I think that's a West African team. And Madagascar also. Madagascar is the other area. And I think the southern part. So, but I think looking at the group, I think we should qualify. We should qualify even without stressing ourselves. It's only one team that is going to qualify from that group. So it means we need to take it very, very serious and take the qualifiers also very, very serious. So he has charged the boys to make it count. And I think that is what they need to do. You need to win and do it very, very well. Qualify with maybe a game or two to spare. That is how you know a team that is very serious. They should do that, and if they can be able to do that, I think it's going to be a good qualifier for the Super Eagles of Nigeria.
0: But looking at the Super Eagles of Nigeria, their performance, in the last concluded, can I say, World Cup qualifiers, can we say they've learned their lesson? Can we say that NFF, the players, everybody involved in that, slipped opportunity, can we say they've learned their lesson, and that's why, we are up and running, doing everything possible, the friendlies, everything, to see how they can shape and see how this 2027 AFCON, grouping and even the game is going to work out well for us?
1: Yes, yes, I think, talking about the qualifiers, yes, I think we've learned our lesson. In fact, we learned during the last AFCON qualifier, because we were doing very badly in the World Cup qualifier, but during the AFCON qualifier, I think we did very well. We were able to qualify even with a game to play, which for me, I think was a very remarkable feat for us. So I think we need to continue that way. Yes, we need to continue with that momentum. We need to take every game serious. We need to take every team serious. I think when we are able to do all those things, I think we will not underrate any team. Underrating any team could prove costly. It did at the World Cup qualifier, which is the reason why we are not going to the World Cup. So I think this time around, I think all hands must be on deck, and they should continue from where. I think Eric Sekochiel, I think he knows, and he's been doing a very good job since he took over the reins as the Super Eagles coach. So I expect him to be very, very intentional with selection and everything, and also how they approach the games. Yeah, they need to also be serious about that. So I think they have learned their lesson, and I think they're going to get the job done.
0: Absolutely. Let's hope for the best. But we get to hear from one of, yes, talking about former Arsenal goalkeeper, Otto Okonkwo. He has come out to explain why he decided to play for the Super Eagles of Nigeria. Yes, in a conversation with the Super Eagles team, media team, yes, Okonkwo expressed his enthusiasm about finally being eligible to represent Nigeria, highlighting that discussions with the national team began last summer. And then in his word, he said, "It is a privilege to be granted the chance to play for the country. I am extremely excited and eagerly await the opportunity. And then I have been looking forward to this moment for quite some time, and to finally have the chance is remarkable. The process began last summer when I spoke with the manager and the goalkeeper, that is coach. They expressed their interest in me, and the discussion were very encouraging. Since then, we have been working to finalize my switch from England to Nigeria." Okonkwo also shared an emotional experience of receiving confirmation of his selection, noting that goalkeeping coach was the first to inform him. When the moment finally came, the goalkeeping coach was the first to message me, letting me know that I had been selected for the camp. I think this is quite a good one. This is what, you know, we've been craving to see players do. Players who want to play for the Super Eagles of Nigeria. Not players that will be like begging. I don't know. You know, there are different categories of begging these days. And I think there is one enthusiast, a sport enthusiast, who also came out to said something about we should stop begging players to, you know, represent Nigeria. And I think I love this bold step where Otto Konkwo was... I think he's so thrilled to represent, you know, green, white, green, to represent Nigeria, even in this Unity Cup, you know, competition.
1: Yes, I think that's true. You know, back in the days, we have seen players players that were born in the diaspora, people that didn't really grow up, the foreign-based players or what they call them. Mm. We've seen players, maybe they were tired, they waited... maybe in their 20s, in their early 20s and all that, and maybe when they are in their late 20s, they will decide to switch. But now, I think Otto Koko is very young.
2: Yeah, very,
1: very young. Very, very young. And this is the kind of people we want. We don't want people that you are waiting to play for England, and they didn't work out, and they said, okay, let me just manage the Super Eagles. But we've seen that hunger, he wants to play, and it's a good thing, and it's not actually doing very bad in his club side, and we need to go to play players that play week in, week out, and all that. So, for me, I think it's a good one. And the goalkeeping department, I think we are secured now. Stanley Nwabale, Francis Uzoho, Amadou Kokoye, now at Okonkwo, like four goalkeepers. Even that, I know they can't do Francis Uzoho. But they didn't invite them. But
0: they invite him, follow. He's not even there for number one. All right, let's go on a very short break. When we come back, we still continue on, of course, the Iba 94.3 FM, ABBA.
3: In the name of the Father, and of the Son, and of the Holy Spirit.
4: Amen.
3: The angel of the Lord declared unto Mary,
4: and she conceived of the Holy Spirit.
3: Hail Mary, full of grace, the Lord is with you. Blessed are you among women, and blessed is the fruit of your womb, Jesus.
4: Holy Mary, Mother of God, pray for us sinners, now and at the hour of our death. Amen.
3: Behold, the handmaid of the Lord.
4: Be it done to me according to your word.
3: Hail Mary, full of grace, the Lord is with you. Blessed are you among women, and blessed is the fruit of your womb, Jesus.
4: Holy Mary, Mother of God, pray for us sinners, now and at the

0: Amen.
1: And the Word became flesh.
0: And dwelt among us.
1: Hail Mary, full of grace, the Lord is with you. Blessed are you among women, and blessed is the fruit of your womb, Jesus.
0: Holy Mary, Mother of God, pray for us sinners, now and at the hour of our death. Amen.
1: Pray for us, O most holy Mother of God,
0: that we may be made worthy of the promises of Christ.
1: Let us pray.
0: Pour forth, we beseech you, O Lord, your grace into our hearts, that we, to whom the incarnation of Christ your Son was made known by the message of an angel, may by his passion and cross be brought to the glory of his resurrection through the same Christ our Lord. Amen.
1: May the divine assistance always remain with us.
0: And may the souls of all the faithful departed, through the mercy of God, rest in peace.
1: May they rest in peace.
0: Amen.
1: The Lord be with you.
0: And with your spirit.
1: May Almighty God bless you, Father, Son, and Holy Spirit.
0: Amen.
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guys, welcome back. This is Healing Inbar 94.3 FM Abba. And of course, we're talking about the Super Eagles of Nigeria, their performance, and also to add the Unity Cup lease and the friendly game. I'll put it the high profile friendly game between Poland and Portugal. The lease is out, which means we know which sides, which players will definitely show face in these two, can I say, games that will take place. We also talk about the inclusion of Otto Okonkwo in the squad of the Unity Cup. He said a whole lot. He was very happy.

0: very pumped that his name has been, you know, included in the squad of the Super Eagles of Nigeria. But away from that, let's talk about something else, especially the Premier League. We saw a fantastic U-turn there. A bit, not a U-turn, it was quite a forward, you know, game from the side of Arsenal. Winning, yes, yesterday, even though that they were not the one playing yesterday. We saw Bournemouth and Manchester City. And you know, the funny thing is that they were not playing yesterday. And also, Bournemouth, they really took this seriously. They played a fantastic football. I think we have to give it to the likes of Bournemouth.
1: Yeah, they play very well. I saw the game. I was like, wow, Bournemouth. And they took the game to Manchester City. Manchester City could not really know what to do. They didn't have answers. And they tried to come back, but it was too late, you know. It was too late. And they couldn't really do anything about that. But I think it was a very, very good performance from them. And it helped Arsenal win the league, you know. Arsenal were already preparing for their game on Sunday. You know how they are going to win and whatever, but now the coach will have to ease the stress now, maybe rest some players for the Champions League. And for me, I think it was a very good one. For Man City, they have tried. Pep Guardiola also, you know, he has won many titles, but this time around, it was destined to be Arsenal, and that was why they were able to do that. Credit to Bournemouth and also credit to the Arsenal team. You know, when you walk, things will align for you. They worked. You know, when you finish second for third consecutive season, I think the reward should be first, you know. Third, and first. So, I think Arsenal had to reap the reward. And also, Mikel Arteta, you know, what people don't really know is, when he took over the job at Arsenal, he has never coached any team. He was an assistant to Pep Guardiola. He has not even coached under, when I mean under, he was an assistant when he took over the job, but he was able to build the team. He was able to build his own team. What people don't know is the only players remaining from the team he inherited from, was it Unai Emery or so, was a young Bukayo Saka and a young Gabriel Martinelli. In fact, Gabriel Saliba was not part of his plan. Then he was always going on loan. So these two players, he was able to build the team with them, and now the result is out, and they have been moving forward, and it would have been bad, or it would not be unfair, especially for Mikel Arteta, after all the hard work, and he had to shine on him, and for me, they did all the what they needed to do. They bought the players they needed, and they were able to win the title. And I think he's here to stay, and he's going to dominate more, you know. He's going to win more titles.
0: How many years so far? Yeah. Let's talk about the years so that we know how far.
1: Yeah, I think in the next 3 to 4 seasons, Arsenal will be there. You know, if they don't win the Champions League, the hunger will always be there to win it. You know, they have won the league now. They would like to win it maybe 2 or 3 times again. You understand? I don't know how it's going to be, but the plan is to win the biggest of trophies. And they have been doing the groundwork. I always say it. Anything you see Arsenal doing now, it's not by chance. It's not by luck. When they came back to the Champions League, the first season, they finished in the quarterfinals. They were knocked out by Bayern Munich. Last season, they got to the semifinals. They were knocked out by Paris Saint-Germain. This season, they are in the finals. Look at it in the Premier League. How many seasons? I think his first season, that one was the half season. He came in December. He finished 8th. The second season, he finished 8th. The third season, he finished 5th. Then, fourth season, that is second. Then, now, first, you know.
0: So almost seven years.
1: I know, but really count this hand. Let's just say this hand. Because the other one was...
0: not finished now.
1: The season is not finished, but a half season. You know, when season enter December. And also, it's not like he did not win anything for Arsenal. He won the FA Cup. He has won the FA Cup. That's what people don't know. But, you know, we don't really count the FA Cup because Arsenal don't win that one well. So they were counting the biggest of trophy. He has been able to deliver the Premier League. And now everybody is expecting him to also deliver the Champions League because Arsenal have not won the Champions League. So I think it's been a good ride so far. And let's see whether they are going to do the double this season.
0: Yes, absolutely. Let's see how far Arsenal would do. I didn't hear so now I'm born Ejima.
1: Ejima, yes.
0: It would be a good one.
1: Ejima go good.
0: And talking about the game yesterday, let's just stay with the game. We saw Bournemouth. We saw Kroupi. This one guy.
1: Yeah.
0: think he has been more like one man squad when it comes to Bournemouth. Because anytime you see Bournemouth in action, you definitely see his, can I say, blueprint all over the game. And he was fantastic in the game, scoring at 39 mega.
1: Yeah.
0: I think he has been more like one man squad when it comes to Bournemouth. Because anytime you see Bournemouth in action, you definitely see his, can I say, blueprint all over.

0: game. They have not lost any game, and they have been very fantastic, especially at home. You know, the kind of football they play, they are fearless, attacking-minded team. See, the result did not give or did not paint the full picture of what happened yesterday. They could have scored 3-4 in that game, easily. I think they were missing chances upon chances and all that. And I don't know what happened. I don't know. Manchester City, I know they were still fighting. But maybe when they had a paper sleeping, I think their morale, I don't know whether their morale went down or not. I don't know.
1: Or maybe because it did not even come from, you know, Pep Guardiola.
0: Exactly.
1: I don't know who leaked such information.
0: Yeah.
1: It's in the media. To even say.
0: When they started suspecting was when, like we said one of those days in Banta Arena, when Enzo Maresca left, there were rumors that he's going to replace Pep Guardiola.
1: Yes.
0: But we didn't know.
1: Exactly.
0: And was it around January, February? I had the news. But why they did not break the news then was they were afraid. The journalists in the UK, they have a way of getting information. Because some of their friends, they work in house. They are friends with others. So they were afraid that they might break the news and Pep Guardiola will change his mind and sign a new contract. So they were waiting for the perfect time to break the news, because they knew that if Pep Guardiola loses the league or maybe something like that, and I'm also hearing the 115 charges, the result will come out in June. And Pep Guardiola, no one and follow for that wahala. You know, nothing that they hear. You know, one here saying day that time when the thing happens, instead of coach, you know, when they will break the news. So he has decided to go before the verdict will come out. That is what I'm hearing, you know. You know, we have our ways of getting information. So he has decided to leave now. He still has one year in his contract. So people are saying maybe he might sign a new deal. Or he might not. That was why the news did not break then. And when they knew that he was not signing, because if you don't sign before now, that means your contract will only remain one season. So they knew that he was leaving, and that was why they had to break the news. And he was angry.
1: He was angry.
0: So for me, it's good. He has done well. He has done well, and let him allow other managers. And looking at the managers in the Premier League now, they once played in the Premier League. In fact, I watched all of them play. Michael Carrick, I watched him. I watched him at Tottenham. I also watched him at Manchester United. What's his name?
1: Enzo.
0: Enzo. I don't really know about much of Enzo. But Enzo, and I also footballer back then. I'm talking about Michael Carrick. I'm talking about Xabi Alonso with Liverpool. We know the story with Liverpool when they won the Champions League in 2005 against AC Milan. Then Mikel Arteta also. We know Mikel Arteta and his ways. And also I think these are the top coaches for the top teams. We know their story, and it's good they are back in the Premier League. It means that the young, they are taking over.
1: Grown.
0: Yeah, they are taking over now, and for me, it's a good thing. So, for me, Pep Guardiola don't go now, and other people now go take over. Other people go become organ. The likes of Mikel Arteta and other will become organ.
1: I see what you are doing there. But let me open the phone mic so that you can, you know, say one or two concerning these issues. 0808-162-3386 or 0813-762-5453. You can also drop a WhatsApp message for us, yes, using this number, 0813-762-5453. You can also run down to our Facebook page, Ayimba 94.3 FM, about there you see that we've dropped a post. Read through the topical issues and drop your comment. Hello, good evening. Yes, so good evening, Lucky.
2: This man, welcome.
0: Yeah, Lucky, good evening.
2: Good evening, my brother. Yes. This man here. You see, different list to people will go play Unity Cup. Different. People will go play the Premier League. They're different. Well, good one. Good players for the Premier League. And you get one name when I know they hear, and when I know see there. This guy, Benjamin Frederick. You know,
0: Yeah, he's still recovering. He never recovered, finished.
1: Injury.
0: Yes, the injury now. If he's been doing surgery, so it takes time. Mm.

0: Okay. Dagan. Okay. This man, this keeper from England.
1: What's
2: his name?
0: Okay. I want to ask you, but I never watched this guy. I am.
2: In the play, in a good keeper.
0: Okay. Good one. Bournemouth don't hand the trophy to Arsenal. Congratulations to Arsenal.
2: I remember saying you say Arsenal are going to win the title. I remember.
0: Bournemouth just carry the trophy. Give him Arsenal.
2: Arsenal for still win them, whether whether Bournemouth lose this or not.
0: There is no problem. Congratulations to them. But we are going to ask for them at the Champions League final against PSG.
1: Lucky, no talk again. Just no talk again. Me like say, you know they work. Come like say, you talk, he go walk the other way. I'm not talking.
2: I want make him do it.
1: All right, you are still picking your call. 0808-16233-86. Hello.
3: JP.
1: Yes, sir. Good evening.
3: And Christmas. Good evening.
2: Yeah, good evening to you.
3: With Miss Tuche.
1: Welcome.
3: Christmas. You remember I told you that Arsenal will win the Premier League. And they will probably win the UEFA Champions Trophy. And I told you that it's because this is their time. And when it is your time, nothing can stop you. It has happened. And for people still saying that where it will hurt for them, it will not hurt for them in anywhere. As they never gave Arsenal a chance even to reach the UEFA final, that Bayern Munich and or PSG will knock them out. That is how to them it will still be a surprise that Arsenal will not only carry this, of course they have carried this Premier League, that they will already carry the UEFA Champions League. And the reason is because this is their time. Nobody can stop them. Let me stop there so far.
1: All right, so thank you so much for joining us. Hello, good evening. Hello.
4: Hello.
1: Yeah, good evening.
4: Number six. Where is number five?
1: Number five is there here.
4: Okay. Number six. Hello.
2: Yeah, we hear you too.
4: Chris, man, you know one thing? I hear that you don't like to cheat with the queens and the kings.
2: Yes, sir.
4: So this man, my last man time, don't forget. My last man time.
2: I'm not gonna forget.
4: I come for 7 up.
2: All right, I'm not forget.
4: Please, I don't just know what to say this evening. I don't know just know what to do myself this evening. I don't just know what it's all about.
1: Eaton Kwabi, if you don't know. Ma, tell you what to do.
4: That's your Kwabi. You go come when that year to come to accomplish. Yeah. Now that year, now he be the thing what bother me well so much. That year.
1: Why is it? Yes. Why we not bring down to 25th?
2: Why 30?
1: Why 30? Too long.
2: Why 30? They bother you.
4: Now that 30, how we go say pass surpass that 30? My MBA are the only thing I think for my mind. How God go take you? God don't start the work already. But now to complete, you know, say they say that to come and complete, to accomplish. Understand? The Bible does not say it pass, it comes to pass. So I won't make it come to pass. Kissman.
2: Yes, sir.
4: I forgot to congratulate you in congratulations, Kissman, for your job well done there, all right? Keep Arsenal fans this morning, please. I don't know. I check on you guys this morning. You guys was not there. It is one guy is there. God will help me do this thing, please. I thank you. All my mouth full of thanks. Please, I want to ask Kissman, why is it that they said that Bruno Fernandes is out of the competition where he been following the Gutierrez the track. Now, why? What's the only thing happened between the Gutierrez and the Bruno Fernandes?
2: I don't know. We are still waiting for the result.
4: But did you see them talking, saying that the Gutierrez say it is not your turn? It's something like that.
2: This is your question. I don't understand.
1: No, if we get any updates, we go tell you.
4: They were saying supposedly that the guys say that Bruno Fernandes is not in stone to follow him drag this play of the season.
2: You know, talk like that. Now, here. Allow me people where they, yes, when they call the result, we know how far first when they call the result.
4: Okay, so you know, the guy is seeing the contest, Abby. Okay. Please, I beg you. I'm going to just hold on here now because my mind is full of joy. And since I understand that JP don't come for my own side now, I thank God.
1: Oh, what's the love, people? Well, I'm still picking calls because it seems today is for Arsenal. We are celebrating Arsenal. Yes, sir. Hello, good evening.
5: Hello, JP.
1: Yes, sir, good evening.
5: Yes, sir, good evening.
2: Yeah, good evening.
5: First of all, let me start from this list of our friendly man. I'll take the list. I think it's good to go. But and at the same time, as in a kind of the top scorers of our NPSS, I didn't see their names there, but all the way. He knows why. He knows his reason. That is very good. Then, listen, like I said before, during Banta Arena, I'm not supporting Arsenal. And I'm wishing both Aston Villa. I'm wishing Aston Villa all the best of luck tonight. So that this history or this dragon of the Spain, La Liga, it don't do too much. How can one club carry 15 Champions League? What do others do? So let England also hold their own history based on the Premier Europa League, as in UEFA leagues, entered in the same league that same season. So I love it. So I wish you Crystal Palace all the best of luck. Arsenal the best of luck. Come next week, Saturday. And Aston Villa that's going to be playing tonight. So I wish them all the best of luck. So, and JB. No, me too, you know. As a best of one caller, that promised you of Mkwabi that whenever Arsenal did not win. So your plan no working. I take care.
1: All right, so thank you so much for joining. All these audio on Kwabi, well, now they give me. I want to chop the real one off. Yeah, so Kingsman, talking about yesterday too, we saw another encounter between Chelsea and Tottenham Hotspur. And, you know, it seems, I don't know whether I should say Chelsea, they are back, or whether they are bouncing back. But looking at that game yesterday, I think it was a fantastic result. Okay, just for your thoughts. Hello.
6: Yeah, good evening, Jetty.
1: Yes, sir, good evening.
6: Yeah, good evening, Kim Spark.
2: Yeah, good evening.
6: Yeah, Ike from Osechomo.
1: Welcome, Ike.
6: Yeah, thank you very much. Congratulations to Arsenal. You know, those who did not, we saw the vision, so we're not panicking. It came to conclusion yesterday. I told you that Arsenal will win the league yesterday. There was no need to panic. JP, congratulations to us.
1: So Novice Martin, we tried.
6: Are you following me? Papa Mo. You be Kingsman's challenger. We know you. Thank you. Good night.
1: Alright, good night. So talking about Chelsea yesterday, it was a beautiful game with the likes of, alright. With Tottenham, I think it was a good result there. 2-1 victory for Chelsea.
2: 2-1. I think it was a good way. And I'll be seeing permutation and everything about Chelsea. Maybe making it to the Europa League or something like that. And the win yesterday was good. If they can be able to win their last game now, I think maybe they might have a chance. Europa League, no Champions League for them. I don't think they are going to finish sixth. I don't think. Even if they don't do that one, maybe they can manage Conference League, you know. But I think it was a good win for them. Their last home game of the season, and they were able to do beat Tottenham. In fact, they did a double over Tottenham this season, and we hope for next season. Better days for Chelsea.
1: Hello.
7: Hello, JP. How are you?
1: I'm fine. How are you?
7: How are you doing?
1: I did fine, though. I feel all right like this.
7: Hello. Congratulations to this man.
1: There's no congratulations to me.
7: No. You put. At least, that's your banter. That's your tackle. He really helped us, understand? Because nobody dreams for half an hour. You know that one. They say that we are delusional. We have poor mentality. They say that we are boring team. Understand? And I told you that Arsenal has started scoring 1-1 goals. Because we started with the 1 goal against the match. Then we still start at the end. Because whatever you started, you must finish it. At the end, we started scoring 1-1 goal for us to make sure that we carry the lead. And we are sleeping, they just carry the cup, come drop our house. Very early in the morning, after I wake up, we see how we start celebrating. Is it not true? See, let me tell you, this our last match, you will see the season of goals. Because now we go plan. Then another thing they say, everybody sees the banter us. Because when a man decides to go out, the father and the mother will tell, like, you know the family you come from. Because we come from an England family. They don't support us. They don't want us to win the league. They don't want us to win the Champions League. So we are going alone. We will travel before the night, for example. So we will travel to Budapest, we will travel there and we will collect that call. And if we record that, what stuff do you present in the temple? Then I will show them the call I present in the temple. Because every time after now, since 22 years, they see Van Areno telling us stories that we will not smell any cup. Now, the match is either Chelsea but not Tottenham. And I like what Chelsea is because I want to talk to him to go to relegation. If they can be able to go to relegation, I will be the happiest person. Because they say it last season that it's better to go to relegation than to allow us to win the league last season. So thank you. God bless you. Another thing. This is BFN. See, they will give them my man and they can arrive because he says it's not yet done. It's not done. So it's now done. It has been done now. So they will give it to him. It's a big war. And he understand. Thank you.
1: All right. So thank you so much for joining us. Yeah, so talking about even the player of the season now. I think it's high time we talk about it. Looking at Declan Rice, looking at David Raya and other, you know, players. Who do you think deserve it? Well, let me pick this call. Hello. Yes, sir. Lucky.
8: My team. And the flower hand. We don't finish. Now, Gabi Anon won't come in. Then after Gabi Anon to come in, take over the winner. Because Chase is only my sister. Chase know they make me happy at all. You know, they know they make me happy. Then when they're here last night, I know, and I think 2-1.
1: Yes.
8: Because I spoke to Arsenal and these people. Man City, Man United, I spoke to last night.
1: Okay.
8: But I heard the news.

0: the player of the season. It's more like high time we decide. Who do you think did a fantastic job, especially in the camp of, you know, Arsenal? We know there are so many hands that were on deck to make it work. Okay, let me pick this call. Mm. Hello.
1: Hello.
0: Yes, sir.
1: Talking about the Leicester City match yesterday, for me, I'm not happy for both, as in two of the clubs. If I know how two of them will lose there, I would have loved it. One, I know I made this in Europe this next season. The other hand, third time, I know I want me the good education. Yeah? This Europa League, where it's done, it's worth that. Well, congratulations to this, at least. I'm seeing a good, I think, kind of improvement. They tried. Unlike what they have been playing other weeks back. But they're based on this EPL Player of the Year or whatever. For me, my sister on my ground, the main contender here is between Bruno Fernandes and Declan Rice. Then any one of them, either Bruno or Declan, David Rice, is okay by me. But as based on my club man is there, so I'll be rooting for him. Then based on this player manager of the year, he don't show himself original, so there's no doubt. Mikel Arteta is the manager of the year. Then the young player of the year, Omo, I have to say that Mikel Arteta and Taki or Junior Kubi, but as it stands now, he's that one most youngster. Yes, you can. There's no doubt. That is it. Thank you.
0: All right.
2: I think the player of the season will still go to Arsenal. I think Arsenal is going to win everything. Mm. It would be unfair not to give it to them. No, you talked about how they were able to achieve the trophy this season. I think they worked hard. Mm. Everybody was like, see, every player contributed at one stage in the season. And Arsenal were not lucky with injuries, for they had over 30 something injury issues during the season. But what helped them was the players they bought was always there, you know. Talking about, let me start from the defense, because the goalkeeper is already sorted out. The goalkeeping department was already sorted out. In the defense, there was a time Gabriel got injured. What's his name? Hinkapie, or anything you call him. And Kalefuri was, they were interchanging there. And Skelly was also available in some of the games. Then there was a time also Saliba also got injured. We saw Musquera. Yes, we saw Muscala, the guy they bought from Valencia. He also came in and he did a very good job. Everybody had a job to do. Julian Timber played so many games during the season. Now he's injured. We saw Ben White coming in once in a while. We also saw Muscala also deputizing at right back. So everybody had a job to do in the defense. The players that came in also gave their all. The level did not actually drop so much. The level did not drop like that, and that was why they were very good defensively. In the midfield, you know we have the ever present, the ever reliable Declan Rice. Mm. He is hardly injured. That is, I've never seen a hundred million player that they bought a 100 million player and nobody complained. Declan Rice is only that player. When they bought Moses Caicedo for 100 million, people come they complain saying they did this one. When they bought Enzo Fernandez, people complained. I'm talking about the midfielders, but Declan Rice is the only 100 million player they bought. Nobody complained. And he's been able to prove that money. In fact, he not work that money. Mm. He's always fit for Arsenal. He's always there. And I think he was ever present. Martin Zubimendi also was also fit during the season. And he helped them because there was that consistency between both of them. Mm. You know, 6 and 8. Then, is this 6 and 10 or 6 and 8? I think they had issues with Odegaard. Odegaard was never really fit. But the acquisition of, what was his name? Ebere Chiesi helped out. There was a time he was already on the bench, but when he came in, he scored crucial goals. The goal against Crystal Palace at home, the goal against Newcastle, he scored against Bayer Leverkusen. These were crucial goals he scored for us. And plus other performances he had, the North London Derby, the two matches, he scored 5 goals in those two matches. He scored a hat-trick was in the first game, then he scored 2 goals in the second game. So his performance also helped the team win the league this season. Then in attack, Vitor Gyökeres, it has been long before an Arsenal player, an Arsenal striker, I'm not talking about an attacking player, scored 14 goals in the league. In fact, he had 20-something goals contribution for Arsenal this season. So that was a player they bought to score goals, and he was able to score. Maybe he did not score 30 or 40, but his goals were very, very crucial for us. Now talking about Madueke. Madueke, yes, he scored goals. He also provided assists in some games for Arsenal. Talking about Bukayo Saka, injuries were disturbing him, but he also had his own contribution. Then talking about Trossard, see, people don't really know that when Trossard was having all those, is it blip in form and all that, he was having issues with his wife. He was having marital issues. In fact, was it last week or so, we heard that he don't divorce his wife. In fact, now the wife come out, because they don't divorce. You understand? Even during their last home game, the family was not there with him. The wife don't carry even the children, everybody. So he was having issues. That was why his form. But we don't really know all those things. We are saying Trossard was not doing well. Trossard was not doing well. He was having marital issues, and Martinelli also. All those people, they had their own input too to the season. So everybody contributed to the season, and we must also pay special tribute to Mikel Arteta. Everything Arsenal did this season, he was the mastermind. In fact, when the season started, they used the set pieces. When everybody don't understand saying the set pieces was not they use, they can't change tactics. In fact, they had to win games through different means this season. And that was why they were clear and ahead of every other team in the league this season. Their plan, nobody feel, for the way they scored their goals this season, nobody feels dictate how they did it. So I think that was the clear difference. They were ahead of all other teams. And that was why they were able to win the league. So everybody contributed to Arsenal winning the league, both the players and the staff.
0: Mm. So who do you think should go when it comes to the player of the season?
2: Yeah, I think some people are saying David Raya. Mm. Yes, I think, David Raya made crucial saves. You know, there's how a goalkeeper is a goalkeeper, but there are moments that he did something great for Arsenal. He kept them in the game. He gave them 3 points. And I think if David Raya is not winning it, I think they should give it to Declan Rice. Mm.
0: Mm. All right, let me pick this call. Hello.
1: Hello, Professor Kisman and Jennifer.
2: Yeah, I'm a squad. See, we the come. Wait for us.
1: Only one man.
0: You get us with it.
1: The man who predicted that Kisman was going to come.
2: Yeah.
1: I did say it when the league started that this city is the national city. People like Toto Man and all the rest are controlling one man's phone. But he doesn't know what he's talking. Who is that? Other people don't make noise. We are silent killers, and we have done it. I want to thank not only Arsenal fans, I want to thank you people in the studio, particularly this man who saw the truth and prevailed on the truth. Mm. You always support the partner. When people want to start, they will not do. Arsenal will do. They are doing it, and at the end of the day, the truth has destroyed the win. This man,
2: yes, sir.
1: I will just try come to one man's sport. I'm going to tell you that I'm preferred partner this season.
2: All right.
1: Come with your friends. Arsenal victory. We are going to celebrate in a big way because I said it earlier.
2: Yes, you are doing that. Mm.
1: Look at this now. How many clubs are going to represent England? So, you have to do a lot of surgery by analyzing the players in Arsenal and the doctors who contribute to ensure that Arsenal remains what Arsenal is supposed to be. I'm highly excited about that. You know, I want to silence all those critics, all those saboteurs that don't want Arsenal progress.
2: Yes.
1: Was the double champion. At the end of the day, one month ago, we all Arsenal fans that I get about to summon my son, and I'll give about 2 goals for them.
2: I'll tell you, you don't hear a JP.
1: I will do it. It is nothing to me. I'm very happy. I very happy, and you'll be there.
2: Yes, I'll be there live. Mm.
1: Okay, yeah, bring all your friends.
2: Yes, sir.
1: I'm prepared. Mm. I'm going to see what happens. Mm. But God bless you. All members of the Edinburgh Welsh Church. You have mm. done wonderfully well.
2: Yes, sir. Mm.
1: Teacher that left the tour abroad, that has sent went to Japan.
2: Mm.
1: Who was part of the century of us now? I mean, as much as she has been around.
2: Yes, sir. Yeah, she's happy. She's happy everywhere. Anywhere she is now, she's happy. Mm.
1: Yeah, precious. Yes, precious. Mm. Precious was one of the people that contributed to the success of Godzilla. And it's a fun that we learned to her that after I've done it again. Congratulations to all of you.
2: Mm.
1: All
2: right, thank you very much. Yes, yeah, see people will know what I do. As my fans, I'm not happy. You put you host me.
0: Oh.
2: You put you host me specially. If you cannot host me, I'm still open to collecting anything, eh? And yes, because see, I defended her for this station for years. I don't need 3+ years, but I defended you before.
0: Okay, let's speak. Let's speak. Hello.
3: Good evening.
0: Beke Tony. This is injury time.
2: Beke Tony. Beke Tony, before you continue, our parade on Monday. I need that thing before Monday. Thank you very much. God bless you.
3: Okay, before I continue, I don't go there, but that one don't finish. Now only Jesse and the man you remain there.
2: Hey, you can.
3: I know I'm by Papa for our own, but. I go see.
2: Okay, don't worry. We go talk for social media. I go send you a message. Don't worry. I go send you a message.
3: No worries. Mm. So, first of all, I want to congratulate Arsenal.
0: Mm.
3: Arsenal, the club, and their entire fans. I want to say a big congrats to them.
0: Mm.
3: And I want to say thank you to you guys for giving us the vibe in the studio,
0: mm.
3: for making us happy every day by day. Thank you, guys. You guys are doing well.
0: Mm.
3: And thirdly, I want to say a big thank you to English officials, EP officials, for helping Arsenal to reach to this level. Huh? Who the last?
0: Na King's mother. Why you no go laugh?
2: when it be your turn, even if you know we are just, you go follow play the match. You don't hear that thing before? When it be your turn, even if you know we are Jesse, go follow play the match. Mm.
3: See, Kissman.
2: Mm.
3: I'll go call. Okay, you can send me your number. I'll call you on Monday so that me and you can meet for that rally. You hear?
2: All right, no wahala. Mm.
3: So, lastly, before I drop, I want to pray so that. Not that I want to pray.
2: Mm.
3: I'm wishing us now good.
2: Mm.
3: I can just live because I did not make them win that EPL. I do not make the leader APL for Godzilla so that he didn't go touch him before they come out.
2: Mm.
3: But then the second don't touch him. Now I'm in the wishes now well for Dangerous League so that may not body come. May Arsenal touch that one too so that their body go come so that I go hear what from Arsenal fans. They talk to me for social media in yesterday night. They don't kill me. If you kill myself, don't use me. Do one special post for me. God, good.
2: Yes, sir.
3: Kudos to you guys.
2: All right.
3: More good luck to you at the Champions League.
2: Yes, sir. We are the winner. We are
0: thank you. Mm. Thank you very much, Beke Tony. Hello, good evening.
1: Jesse.
0: Yes, sir, good evening.
1: My last man standing.
0: World Cup, last man standing.
1: Yeah, please, I want to ask you something. See, when a particular team is going for something, maybe they want to carry the league. First season comes, they finish second. Second season come, they finish second. Third season come again, they finish second. Didn't you understand that team knows what they are going for? You know that that team is serious. They know what they are going for. When somebody finish third, I haven't seen it before in England. I haven't seen it before. They seem to finish third straight for this time. I never seen them fall before for England. Where you have somebody in team will come, you finish second three times. But every other person we get in sense correct, because this very thing where they finish second like this, there is nothing they are looking for.
3: until and they will only rest when they got what they want. So that is just what happened. And this is a simple mathematics for someone that wants to reason well. But all I'm hearing, I'm hearing from people that is. Do evil back to someone that makes you evil, because he was saying something against those people that is talking against as well. No, just love them back, because all they wish you, they are not God. That is number one. They are not God. All those things they wish as well, they can see now that they are not God. Most of them will come to embrace you now. We come to say congratulations as well. And that is what we want. Say them congratulations, because we are heading for somewhere. That is just where we are heading to. Yeah, that is where we. When we go to that year, that we know that the journey is complete. So make it don't make people know this bad mind. They talk to best way, wish you that, but no, I don't like that. Embrace them, love them back, even if they hate you. Embrace them. Jesus said, as long as much, but if they for half much, they not currently. They said they don't care. Something has also, but now I don't wish something I'm religious, because that is what they need themselves. For Asma not to make Asma not can leave, but they are not God. So that is that. Kiss my things. I want you in particular. I want to congratulate you in particular, because you are there for Asma. Even when no other person is there.
2: Yes, so you need to compensate me.
3: I know all the words. That
0: which one be worse?
2: At the chest, at the supply, at the give them back, at the butter back. Somebody even said they buy us. What do you make? I not take a personal with him. Saying my colleague. He's telling my colleague, I take a personal. I say, he said it in a few words. He not in the talk, few words. Every year I go blow.
0: All these corners something on our way.
3: I don't bring her back to Asma.
2: This one, you know if you bring her back. But give her unkobi main chop.
0: Make her chop unkobi.
2: She's open for unkobi.
3: Maybe I have packages for you. Let me start asking you now. The packages that you like.
2: The package now, I say there's nothing attached to the packages. You don't care anything for mine for the packages.
3: Kiss by your own, and number one, your different.
2: Okay.
3: Now, all these are our rivals. I know we can do the best.
2: Okay, put them in the back. I don't hear something. Oh, Jesus. Go away.
0: Okay.
2: See, last but standing. Go away. Go away.
0: You're not a better person. You're not a good person. Which one is the rival people first?
3: I hope you love the way I have magic, because I want to get you one.
0: No, Wahala.
2: Me, where they here, where be asking for winning JC? I need, I'm open to JCs. Me asking for, I'm gonna give me JCs. I need JCs. I'm gonna give me money.
3: When I bought it, I will monitor you,
0: know
3: that you're wearing
0: it. I go where?
2: We are open to JCs. We not say me you give us money, give us JCs. We are open. In fact, we are even, okay.
3: I don't see your brother, where the JCs are now.
2: All right.
0: Okay.
2: All right. And talking about Arsenal fans in Aba. Yes. If you want to donate jerseys, yes, you are free to donate jerseys. We want to yes, na free with donation. We are not begging you people, but na free with donation. You can bring jerseys. We will give fans.
0: In celebration of
2: Arsenal win. We know someone that can't give us. You understand? So anybody that want to donate jerseys. Yes, she contact us. And we'll still give it to fans. So we are not yes, that is what we are trying to tell you people. Arsenal fans, when I don't win, we can also do giveaway. Thank you very much.
0: Hello.
1: Hello, Debbie.
0: Yes, sir. Call back. Okay, welcome.
1: I just wanted to say something. One month ago from Agalaba. I did feel doing it, I don't live here. And since after 2 years, when I don't finally Break the yoke or whatever.
0: No, it's more yoke. No, it's more yoke, my brother.
1: Making I try do give away, like, even though now, other than that card, I'm going to try drum. Because I know if you come for that, that good thing will kill you. So, do give away.
0: You saying go kill two goats. You never chop finish, yo. You still won 100 naira cash.
2: We don't want plenty people to come that day. So I think if you do us well. We don't need plenty people. We don't need plenty people to come. We don't need crowd, sir.
0: All right, sir. the smaller the merrier.
2: Yes, the smaller the merrier. Yeah. I know the line here. I go plenty people to come.
0: Hello, good evening.
1: I'm not part of the charge, eh?
0: Yes, sir.
2: They find donation,
0: though. Mm-hmm. But they don't promise me, Jesse. Shall make us see whether they go give.
2: We want to give all the Arsenal fans that have supported the team for a very long time. We want to. See, Arsenal parade on the 25th. Yes. Your donation, they get Kaleg. No, don't worry. They don't need them. Except, we don't need that. We don't need that one. We don't need that.
0: I mean, I know they chop. Oh.
2: Yeah, chop now.
0: Which one be that one?
2: Yeah, chop. What is 404?
0: I know. I don't do that.
2: No, I don't know why I call 404. Yeah. Is it moto?
0: Hello. Where you did? I can't hear you. I'm sorry. I'm sorry. All right, Kingsman, let's talk about something else. We get to hear about this certain time, you know, they've been disqualified and eliminated from the
2: playoff.
0: Championship.
2: Yeah, championship playoffs.
0: And you know the funny thing? They won against Middlesbrough.
2: Middlesbrough, yeah.
0: But the funny thing is they can't catch them.
2: Yeah, they can't catch them. They say that they spy and it's against the law. Mm. Especially an official of the team, we are spying. I don't know how they taste him. But they won the playoffs, the semi-finals, but now they have reinstated that Middlesbrough after they complained, and I think they are not happy. I think they have appealed. Mm. Let's see how it will go, because
0: even the evidence really choked.
2: Yeah,
0: what carried William Salt down there
2: to that place? You don't do that. If you want to look at the team, you look from their previous videos, their previous matches. That's how you analyze them. You can't be sending someone to come and spy on a team. You know, that was very foolish of them, and I don't know how it's going to be, whether they're going to win the appeal, because if they don't win, that means they're out of the playoff. And they had a very big chance of maybe making it back to the Premier League. Mm. You know, they got to the FA Cup semi-finals, and they have been doing very well, and it looks like it's not going to happen. So it's going to now be Middlesbrough versus Hull City in the championship playoff. So I don't know, but I'm very sad that it happened to them, but it's their fault. Mm.
0: Hello. Okay, we missed that one. Well, you can call us back at 0808-162-3386 or 0813-762-5453. Hello, good evening.
4: Hello, good evening.
0: Yes, sir, good evening.
4: I'm Jeffy.
0: Yes, sir.
4: Think they have match today? Final.
2: Yeah, yes. Europa League finals. Mm.
4: We are parading on 25th. Three Arsenal fans, wear your jersey, home jersey or away jersey. Any junction you are, stop there. And you see people that is parading, then you join them.
0: We are not get any solid location.
2: No, no. We have a location. If you can't wait, if you are eager to join from the starting. Don't worry, we'll bring out the place and in subsequent shows we'll tell them, but the parade is on the 25th.
0: All right. Yes, I'm talking about the Europa, game, playoffs today, Freiburg, Aston Villa. What do you think will happen?
2: Emery, he's always doing well in that competition. I think every final he has gotten to, he has been able to win it, except with Arsenal. It was only Arsenal, he didn't win the Europa League with, but any final he went, I think he won it. Back then with Sevilla, I think he won three times with Sevilla. And he also won it with Villarreal. They defeated Manchester United in the final. So I think it's an opportunity for him again. And there's something about that team. They've already qualified for the Champions League. Mm. But them winning it means a sixth team in the English Premier League will qualify for the Champions League, because it's going to be six teams if they win the Europa League. So it's going to be a very big one for them this night. And let's hope how it's going to be for Aston Villa. They are going to play a German team, Freiburg. They are a decent side. I will not say they are better than Aston Villa, but it's an opportunity for them also to win a trophy. And it's going to be very, very interesting.
0: Mm. All right, we don't have much time. Again, let's read messages we have here on Facebook. Uzomat, okay, said... Okay. Text in from Ogiri Mbanu. Glory, Manchester United. Congratulations to Arsenal for winning the Premier League after 22 years. Kudos to Arteta and the boys. And then Chimobi Godin says, what's Chelsea's complaint on Manchester City's FC all about? Don't worry, we'll talk about that tomorrow for sure. I believe Maresca's job was not signed for life. He had right to resign, doesn't he? So why are they saying, or are they making making eligible news? Okay, the Super Eagles team should qualify for the 2027 AFCON is very important. Please, is football played in the All African Games? Arsenal, congratulations to you all. Remember, Manchester City FC motivated the team, which is Arsenal. Aston Villa's win. Okay. Win this night. Unai Emery's night. Okay. Thanks. Good night to you all. Then Joseph Chuku says, congratulations to Super Eagles squad for the Unity Cup. And then Joseph Chuku again says, why Chelsea is complaining? Don't worry, we'll look at that tomorrow for sure. We are going to look at that complaint, because, you know, the likes of Enzo Maresca moving, I don't know. They say it was mutual agreement. That's what I heard. It was mutual. But now it can't be like they know they mutual. On to say, Manchester City don't carry, you know, Enzo Maresca. But don't worry. I think this is where we are going to call it a wrap tonight. But don't worry. Tomorrow, just like I said, we are going to come back for Banta Arena. Get ready. 4 p.m. It seems some persons don't know we have Banta Arena by 4 p.m. Banta Arena every, yes, Monday to Friday, we have Banta Arena by 4 p.m. That's where the engagement is always, you know, tiki-taka. Come out and represent your club and let's have fun together. Yes, my name remains with JP. My name remains with Jenny Fodor. And of course, I was here
2: 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I see you tomorrow.

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